0: 113. I'm 23 at Maryhill.
1: 10-4. That's 326 Hunters Bend.

0: 413. I'll be out with you.
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0: 113-28.
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0: X-ray John King, 8542.
1: 10-4. Clearview patients at Hunter's Bend. Suspect is an Alex Ontiveros, 10-25-83. Victim's going to be a 53-year-old male who's conscious and breathing.
4: 2002 Chevy C15, registered to Maria Elizabeth Lopez. Insurance is unconfirmed.
0: I'm clear. I have a 27 by number for you when you're ready.
4: Go ahead.
0: 50244555. Last name Garza.
1: 10-4.
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1: William Freddy, I'm clear. Unit 3 Baker 20, Tri-Cities en route for the Toyota.
4: 113, no contact to a Victor Emmanuel Garza, Hispanic male, 5'6", is clear and current, no 99s.
0: 10-4, I'm clear. I'm code 4. It's just going to be a verbal warning for now. But I did give him the expectation that if we get another noise complaint, that he may be receiving a citation.
1: 10-4.

0: subject is headed out right now with EMS 27.
1: 450. Yeah, Park 60.
2: Can you show me 10-8 from this call so I can log back in, please? My MDC crashed.
1: 10-4.
3: Yeah, I'm

0: Roger Baker for you. I'll be on scene with the victim at the Valero.
1: 10-4.
2: Yeah, 3 Charlie 21's out on traffic. Charlie 4011, 300 block, Old Mont Hart Road.

0: 113. Did you already copy down his student ID number?
1: 10-4, but you can go with it just to make sure.
0: I'm clear. 133-9717.
1: 10-4.

0: Yeah, with 31 on mail with 3 bigger 40.
1: Three bigger 40, can I go with the name and date of birth for the suspect? Go ahead. Last name is Montiveros, Ocean Laura, Tom, Ida, Victor, Edward, Robert, Ocean Sam. First name is Alex or Alexander. And date of birth is 10/25/83. Can I get a unit or two to go to the incident location? He's still there. He's intoxicated. No known weapons.
2: 10. We've got him on the card for y'all.
0: Number 31, 3 Victor 38. Go for 3 Victor 38.
1: 3 Victor 40 for 43. The grandmother is still there, and it's unknown if she's being attacked. I'm here with the son on the scene as well.
3: Code 4, you can just 10-4. 10-4.

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1: Copy that.

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1: Three Baker
0: 38
1: to
2: Three
1: Baker 40.
0: Three Baker 40,
2: though. Can you ask the victim if the suspect has weapons, firearms, or anything like that?
3: Spoke to his son. It's unknown that if he has firearms. He's never seen one. He used a guardian tool to scratch him in the chest.
2: 10-4.
3: Just be advised, they're both highly intoxicated.
4: Park 67 to dispatch.
5: Go ahead.
4: I'll be backing 3 Baker 38.
5: 10-4, I'm out to clear view, correct?
4: 10-4.
5: Clear.
6: Number 31 to 3 Baker 40.
3: 3 Baker 40, go.
6: Hey, the address is skip over here. What's the description of the location? Get it from your victim over there so I can identify what house I'm looking for.
4: Stand by.
5: Check traffic. 2100,
4: 620
5: South.
4: 3 Baker 40, I'm speaking to the son. He's saying go all the way to the end of the dirt road to the left. All the way.
6: There's two driveways that go way back in. I need to know which one, which house to turn into, what does they look like. Give me some descriptions.
1: Baker 47, Edward 31. It's the very house, it's the very last house to the left. You won't miss it.
4: Baker
1: 48,
4: it's a beige mobile home. The last one, I believe, on the left is what the sun's telling me.
7: Seven by 205, Austin.
4: Austin, 10-2-0-5, go ahead.
7: 7-2-0-5, Austin. I'm having connection issues. I'm going to be 10-8, citation issued.
4: Received.

0: 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What's our suspect's name?
1: Edward 31, she advised that it was an Alex Ontiveros.
0: Thank you, sir. Three Baker 38, I'll be 23 with Edward 31.
1: Do y'all want the channel?
2: Stand by.
1: Temper.

0: 3 Baker 40, be advised, the victim is intoxicated. I can't get anything out of this guy. I don't know what happened. All right, fuck.
1: Park 67, I'm 23, with 3 Baker 38. 10-4.

0: 113. Did he already give you the 28 for the vehicle?
1: Negative.
2: Hey, 28.
1: Go ahead.
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1: Tover. 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
2: 10-4.
1: Holding party to suspicious vehicle, Maker 49003 Sansom.
0: I'm code 4. I'm going to go over to the parking garage and take photos of the damage to the vehicle.
3: 10-4, could you let me know where on level 2 did he park so I can look on the cameras?
0: Ten-4, you said he parked by the southeast stairwell on the second level? He said he arrived on campus yesterday at 11 a.m. And then he went straight over to lot N, as in Nora, to just like unload some things before he came to the parking garage. Might have some good camera footage from the camera that's

0: 113. Am I coming in loud enough?
1: Do you have more?
0: 10-4, I'm clear. Thank you.

0: Yeah, Seabaker 40. Seabaker 40. Were you clear to try and get the phone number for the grandmother?
1: No, I am. Let me try and get that for you.
0: Units on Clearview checking your status.
2: Seabaker 38 still checking.
0: Tougher.
2: One 13-28 when you're ready.
0: Go ahead.
2: William or Zebra 3003. She came back to a gray Honda Civic 2025.
0: When you said the license plate cut out in the beginning, I just got William.
2: William Victor Zebra 3003.
0: Ten more. Seabaker 40 for grandma's information.
1: Got
0: it. Joanne Gutierrez. Her phone number is 512-789-4524. Again, that's 512-789-4524. She's approximately 62 years of age.
1: Edward 31, were you per the grandson? He spoke to her over the phone, and he says she says that she's fine.
2: Edward 31, I think we're out with grandma.
0: Edward 31, clear.

0: County, David 40 units, holding priority 2 collision, leaving the scene, 1100 block of East Slaughter.
1: Adversary 31, clear, main advance, we're code 4 here.
0: Adversary 1, clear, code 4. Unit 3, Charlie 17, doing route priority 2, collision, leaving the scene in David 40, 1100 block of East Slaughter Lane. Caller advised the vehicle hit them and then sped away, last thing going westbound on Slaughter. The caller's pulling over at 810 East Slaughter, is unable to give a description of the vehicle that hit them in onion 28.

Unit 3, Adam 30, use code 4. County back to units responding to the collision, leaving the scene. The caller is now stating it was a gray Nissan or Kia. The caller is also stating the female driver displayed a firearm at them before speeding off.

0: County Wrecking Unit is responding to a collision leaving the scene. The caller advised it's a black female driver with a black male in the vehicle in their mid-20s. They're advising the weapon was a handgun.
1: Austin, 3 Adam, 107 South Track.

0: Maybe you're 40.
1: Go ahead.
0: The victim is not being cooperative. He doesn't want any police assistance. He wants to press charges, but doesn't want to tell me what exactly happened. I'll be en route to the incident location.
1: 10-4.

0: third on Terminator 40.
1: Terminator 40.
0: Hey, are you good over there?
1: 10-4. I love the scene. I'm on the way to you guys.
0: 10-9.
1: I left the scene with the victim. I'm gonna go to the intercept location now.
2: 7-6-4-5-3, go ahead.
0: Travis County Central Booking. 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

Yeah, do Baker 19, Center House Party 2, suspicious person, Baker 10, 14100, John Henry Fault. A live footage of two subjects on dirt bikes, no alarm.

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1: 10-9, that vehicle description.
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0: One subject's a white male, thin, late teens, last seen wearing black hair, black shirt, tan pants, and black shoes. 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
4: We have a missing person. 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However, they are here at the PD to make the report.
0: 10-4, I'll be right there.
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1: We have an individual in the bike. 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

0: Yeah, Maynard 45-7 on traffic, 12-400 block of Greg Maynard Road.
1: I got flagged down by three female students asking for a 30 to ride in a parking garage. Starting mileage is 6.6.

0: Three Bacon 43, 28, whenever you're ready.
1: Go ahead.
0: Mary Young Sam, 9579. It's going to be a Ford Ranger.
1: 10-4. Yes. Baker 43.
0: Go ahead.
1: Vehicle showing 99, be out of APD.
0: Before, can I confirm the last four of the VIN is going to be 5375?
1: That's affirmative.
0: 10-4, can you confirm and remove?
1: 10-4, can you confirm if that still has a large black camper on the bed?
0: Negative, there's no camper on the back.
1: And condition?
2: 3-Baker 38.
1: Stand by. 3-Baker 43, what's the condition?
0: Going to have minor damage to the right quarter panel, all four up.
1: Would you call that good, fair, poor?
0: I'd say fair.
1: 10-4, 3-Baker 38, go ahead.
0: Is there another unit available to head to that Valero where our victim's at?
2: 47 County, I'm in Ralph.
3: 3-Baker 40, show me in Los Angeles.
0: 3-Baker 38 to 3-Baker 47, go ahead and detain him for right now.
4: Assist here in the lobby as well in regards to a call from earlier at 208 Vista Village Co.
2: Copy that. I'm in route.

0: Tim Raleigh Infantry.
1: Go ahead.
0: I'm 742 Alpha Denali.
1: 24, you too.
0: Cover that. I'll go see what's up.
2: Should be a Hispanic male, then no shirt.
3: Clear. I don't see him. I'll check around.
4: Hispanic male wearing no shirt. He's got black cargoes, like army black cargoes. He's barefoot. He's got a bandaid on his right chest. Short hair. He's about 5'6".
0: 10-4, I'm going to check around. I don't see him. Y'all want to check the road and head to the residence?
4: 10-4. His name is Roberto Gonzalez.
1: Last name identified?
4: Figure 40, the last name of the person I was speaking to at the Valero is Roberto Gonzalez, born in 73.
1: 10-4. Figure 43, checking your status.
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1: That's going to be the subject we're looking for.

0: 9, Adam 40 units. Held in priority 2, reckless driving. 4400 block of North F and 620. Subject vehicle is a blue Buick SUV, Texas 28, William X-Ray Victor, 8680. Pulling northbound on 620, unable to maintain its lane. It's passing Marshall Ford. Unit 3, Adam 40, I'm clearing your route.
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0: 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I'm showing you 10-8.
1: 8-4, thank you.
2: Good day, 42. 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
0: Good day, 42.
2: 2-3-2-1.
0: I'm clear. It's a match.
2: 10-4. If you could confirm and remove, it's in good condition.
0: Clear.

0: Unit Maine 42 is good for. Good evening, it's in West Bay Highway 71 and Paternalis Summit Parkway. The caller vibes, traffic lights are skipping on the westbound side, turning in onto Paternalis. Unit 30 David 34 30 David 32 are en route. Priority 2 collision at Davidson, 21,400 block of West Bay Highway 71. It's going to be a reference a white SUV versus a black SUV. They are blocking. One of the female drivers is being irate.
1: 3 David 10 County, can you preempt me that collision?
0: 10-4.
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0: La verdad, dicen, sí.
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0: 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Reference call 4, 10:42. Good night.
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0: Unit Mainer 42 is out on traffic, 11800 block of East 10 and eastbound.
1: Call 389, that's current and negative.

0: 3 Davidson County. We're code 4. Fire's on scene. Can you keep an additional unit coming for traffic, please?
1: 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Starting mileage
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2: County to Unit 3, Adam 30, checking your status.

0: 3, David 34. Yeah, 3, David 34. Go ahead.
1: Regarding that traffic hazard on 71 in Pernales, I just drove by it and it's cycling correctly. You can close it out.
0: 10-4.

0: 3 Dairy Queen County. Can I give you 228?
1: No, sir.
2: Jeff.
0: First is going to be X-ray young Henry 3115. Should come back to the Honda. We're going to need a record for that. Heavy front end damage, front left down.
3: Meter 42 is on route, party 2 check welfare, 12601 East 290 eastbound, building A101. Caller advising, son just took off on foot somewhere in the complex, is trying to kill himself.
2: Three on 30.
3: Yeah, 3 on 30, go ahead.
2: I'm 30. I'm not seeing who's the protected party on those conditions of bond. Can you get with central warrants? There's another female in the car with him. I just want to make sure it's not her.
3: 10-4.

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1: 37-206.
2: David Alexander Way, Viet Apartment, 12204 at the Meadow Apartments. We'll be texting 911, caller stating, come now, can't talk, shaking fast, heart rate, cancel please.

0: Yes, I said the check wolf around Daniel Alexander. Linda did provide the apartment and address. Saving you, she couldn't breathe, but is okay now. Still requesting to cancel. Commander units are up to the check wolf around 290. Subject will be a Marco Lopez, Hispanic male, unless he's wearing a black shirt and blue shorts. About 20 minutes ago, subject started cutting himself with a can on his wrist, left through the patio door, unknown DOT.
1: M4 monitoring.
0: Yo, resident. Yeah, 3-34, go ahead.
2: 443, it's going to be all of eastbound lanes going to be shut down, and then we're going to shut down the intersection of Cypress Ranch and 71 for Starflight.
0: 10-4.
3: Suspicious circumstance will be in the 1800 block of Tranquility Lane. 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They're currently at the Splash Park.
4: Read it, and that's affirmative. They got Starflight monster.
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4: 10-4, break. William 40, do you copy?
3: William 40, I'm clear.
0: 43, I'm clear.
3: Call 479, clear and premature.
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0: 10-4. Go ahead. Double 806, you can show myself 42. Have a good night. 42, have a good night.

0: units on a suspicious circumstance. Caller advised it's too dark to notice if the juveniles are still there or not.
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1: Over.
3: Seven 427 Austin, I'm aware of that return. Driver said her place was just stolen.
4: Oh, so 727, same.
5: Jimmy, 1042, have a good evening.
4: 1042, have a good evening.

0: User Bigger 1, clear and out 40, 2-4, Fair and Baker 10, 6004, Principal Drive. We'll be a transfer from Flugerville. Caller advising my husband is known to have seizures and is not answering the phone. Subject has not answered the phone for an hour. Cameras do show them entering the garage and no further activations. Yeah, Manor 45 clear and not spread to disturbance other. In 9910 Hill Lane at the Darby Apartments. Hour 31.
1: Over there, 1-2, Union Air 1 and 3 Baker 40 will be in contact.
2: Three David 32, code 4.
0: And 3 David 32, 10-4. 10-4.
3: 3 Baker 40, then show me going back to the incident location. I'm not aware of the location where he's supposed to be at.
0: Yeah, 3 Baker 40, and clear.
2: Manor 42.
0: Yeah, Manor 42.
2: The subject returns to the apartment. I'll be making contact.
0: Manor 42, I'm clear. Unit William 40, go ahead.
4: Page the West Spec Ops on call to my personal 21.
0: 10-4. Enter unit directs with a disturbance other on Hill Lane. Callers at the church advising me that they're hearing a verbal disturbance coming from the back of the complex. They have male versus a female, female in a vehicle trying to leave. I know weapons and intox, subjects are still arguing.

0: 113. I'm not a motorist assist. I'm pretty sure he's near Lot S. He's near, like, Hunt and the theater. It's a black SUV Mazda.
1: Is the rest of the check welfare and principal. That's going to be Austin Tanila. Two dogs in the residence. Subject is known to have a history of strokes. The woman is currently out of state. Is now advising that her husband is calling her.
2: Go ahead.
3: Ibarra Martinez is not eligible for a reason failure to appear.

0: Frequency 1, 10-8, good.
1: Send for.
0: Yeah, 334, is there in clear? Yeah, Manor 42, checking status.
2: Manor 42, we're still checking.
0: Manor 42, clear, still checking.
3: Go ahead.
4: Just a correction on my last traffic. A bit. Non-eligibility is actually for ALR suspension refusal.
3: And four, does it show that he is allowed to head to home and then to work? He says that that was in the terms of his court agreement.
4: Negative, not that solicitor on my end. There's no work permits or any special endorsements. And the lift date is for November 24th.
3: And for any past convictions?
4: Several. Are you looking for a specific conviction? He has several convictions. Are you looking for a specific type of conviction or just in general?
3: Any past convictions for DWLI?

0: 10-4. You believe the suspect left the scene somewhere?
1: 10-4, Unit 3 Baker 40, can you advise? 10-9. Unit 3 Baker 40, can you advise of the subject description?
2: Hispanic male, approximately 5'6", 190 pounds, short brown hair, no t-shirt, wearing black cargo camel shorts, no shoes.
0: What?
1: No convictions for DWLI, but several for no insurance.
0: Several. Air 1 and confirm it. He's already left the location.
2: He was left at the Valero, the secondary location.
1: Block of Rolling White Drive. No convictions for DWLI, but several for no insurance.
0: Several. Air 1 and confirm it. He's already left the location.
2: He was left at the Valero, the secondary location.
1: Block of Rolling White Drive.
3: I'm about to be route to 766.
1: 10-4.
0: When was the time frame he was last seen?

0: Unit 3 Baker 40, can you advise what time the subject was last seen?
1: Stand by.
0: 10-4.
1: Three Baker 40, approximately 7:30.
0: Air 1, were you clear on that time?
2: Air 1, we're clear. They were last seen an hour, almost an hour ago. We'll just monitor.

0: Sierra 31 to Air 1.
1: Go ahead.
0: That suspect is not believed to be going very far, and one of the persons on the scene says he's expecting to come back. He does live there, so we don't think he went very far.

0: Clear, one more clear. Yeah, based on the info, though, we're just going to monitor still.
1: County's clear. Edward 31, were you clear that they are going to monitor?
2: Edward 31, I'm clear.
1: Unit Manor 55, set 4.
3: 41.

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0: We're going to have all of 71 shut down for Starflight.
1: 10-4.
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0: 113. We were able to get his car jump started. Can you show me 10-8?
1: 10-4. Hill Lane. Mayor 45, clear and out 10.

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Mayor Eunice, I'm out to Andesite Road. There's a prior runaway child on 925. Student's going to be a Marcus Burdett, Jr., 1217 of 08. No plan stated, unknown phone. Per prior call, he frequents a friend named Larry's house in Maynard.

0: Mayor 4143, I did add Larry's mom's phone number to the card from prior.
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1: You did what?
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0: Yeah, 27.
2: Good.
0: 02-25-6428. Same, Harrington.
2: 7.
0: Go to 28 as well, and ready.
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0: Victor Charles Boyd, 3324.
2: 10-4.
0: We'll be code 4, I got 5-4-5.

0: Staying at Williams 60 and that 3 David 20 en route to 5 David 25.
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0: 10-4.
2: Negative. I'll be logging off and logging back on to Davis.
0: 10-4. 430. 430, Deputy Wright.

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2: I'm 60, yes, Cudworth.
0: Four 40, Deputy Gaddis.

0: Harvey, Davidson County. Can you go with my case number, please?
1: Unit 3 David 10, 26281 0815, repeating 26281 0815.
0: 10-4, thank you.

holding priority one family disturbance for Charlie 20, 3 Charlie 41 clear and route. So that call is going to be 7209 White Panda Run. Caller, my son hit her 10 minutes ago, pushed the door on her, still getting information. We do have a caution note for 10-0 resident Vanessa Chanel Penson, black female, 731 of 1980s, anti-LEO, anti-TCSO, and known to be combative with law enforcement. Caller did refuse to answer if any 32s were involved, disconnected, attempted callback. Advice, just please come get him. Two prior family disturbances on 8:30 and 9:27.

0: Unit 5 Davis Tennis, code 4. Unit 5 Adam 30 is out on traffic, and Adam 30 is 11,900 block of Anderson Mill Road. Unit 3 Adam 40 is out on traffic, and Adam 40 to 5400 block of North FM 620. Unit 3 Adam 40 is code 4.
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0: Unit 5 David 10, go ahead.
1: The deer is already deceased. Will you advise TNR that it's here on the side of the road at this location?
0: 10-4.

0: you know, throughout to White Panda Run. On playback, caller advised I have a disrespectful son. He came into my house. I shut the door. Please, someone can get him. He's getting worse. Was threatening to kill. Please. And then disconnect. So you have two other phone numbers from the, both of the priors. The most recent was called in by Sierra Penson. Phone number on the card.
1: Go ahead and get records started for both vehicles, please.
0: 10-4.

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1: Baker 10, 21308 Merville Drive. It's going to be the home address listed. Subject is 12 years of age, is playing basketball with friends and hasn't returned for 2 hours. Last known to be at Fresh Spring in Merville. Has not done this before. No prior showing.
0: Unit 5 Adam 40 is in out to 5 David 20.

0: 16 at Mater 55, Skid 4. Mater 45, Skid 4. Baker 10 units en route to the missing child. Subject is an Alani Elias, 326 of 14. Last seen wearing gray shirt, gray Adidas pants. Was with friends, but unknown where they live.
1: In Lost Canyon.
2: West Lake Hill 13, you can frame me for that.
1: 10-4.
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0: Very good for.
1: Unit 5, Adam 30, checking status.
4: 5, Adam 30, I'm still checking.
1: Unit West Lake Hills 13 is en route to a suspicious person at 709 Lost Canyon. Complainant is not at the location, viewing on cameras, sees a vehicle in his driveway. Advising now, it looks like the vehicle is stuck because the driveway is narrow. Unknown color or description other than a sedan. Complainant told the subject to get out. Advising, subject went to the home and then came back to the vehicle.

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1: 3 Charlie 41, we're clear for.
0: Clear, clear for. Unit 5 David 20, checking status.
1: Still checking.
0: 10-4. Good. 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

0: In at 3 Adam 40, is out on traffic in Adam 40. It's the 5800 block of Steiner Ranch Boulevard.
1: 3 Adam 40, we'll be pulling into the Starbucks parking lot. Stand by for 28.
0: 10-4.
1: Vehicle's going to be a gray Toyota Tacoma. Looks like the 28 is going to be out of Canada. It's going to be Boy Nora Charles 3521. If you could just walk into the car.
0: 10-4.

like your 10 units, reference the Commons Parkway residence that the complainant was going to check. There was a prior assault with injury the end of September at that location as well.

0: Unit 3 out on 40.
1: Go ahead.
0: I can run the 28 out of Canada. I just need the province. Do you have that?
1: Yeah, 10-4 is going to be out of Alberta.
0: 10-4.
2: 3 Baker 43-0.
0: 10-4.

0: offense.
1: Game log building at Sam, please.
2: If 19 can check that basketball area and 4 can check that school on Kelly, since it's been 2 hours, he may have made it down there.

0: 5 David 20, Roland 28.
1: Yeah, 5 David 20, go ahead.
0: George King 98 LT.

0: bigger ones, 23.
1: Unit 5, David 20, it's going to be negative 99, expires February of next year, comes back to a gray 2021 Toyota truck. The owner will be Shoot out of Spicewood. Entrance is confirmed.
2: 10-4.

0: 그리고 오늘 밤에
1: Number
0: one, third buzzing, that basketball court is actually just a basketball goal in front of a house on Fresh Spring and Will Miller Lane. She said two streets up from here. That's what I'm looking at on the map.
1: 10-4.
2: Three, Davidson County, I'm clear. Thank you.
1: You know, missing where 6 is 4.

0: 3-1, 3-19, primary.
1: Go for 3-19.
0: Hey, after you check that, Will Miller Lane Street, also check Bird Lane and Resource, just in case they got the wrong street. Any house with a basketball goal near Fresh Spring. And then another incoming unit, 2900 Watterson Street. Has a friend's house with a bunch of e-bikes that he goes over too often.
1: 10-4. Big 470, I'll check by that address.

0: Austin Eventful Trooper 2 assists with a suspicious subject at Garage Inn at 300 San Antonio Street.
1: 7-boy-10-07, can you show me a route?
0: 10-4. 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
1: 10-4.
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0: Austin, 7-boy-205-10-4.
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1: I'm clear.
0: 3 Charlie 21, 3 Baker 20, 3 Baker 38, and Ross Priority 1, Family Disturbance, Charlie 20, 235, Old Bastrop Road. Complaint advice, he was punched in the face. Advice, he's got a gun in his hand. Subject's currently threatening people on scene with that weapon, be an older black male, last seen wearing no shirt, unknown color pants, holding a handgun.
1: No.
0: 3-31-92, Hispanic female, last seen wearing purple shirt, black leggings, was verbal between sisters.

0: 4 7 2 27.
1: Good.
0: 4354-2201. Yeah, black female.
1: Careful.
2: Route to Old Bastrop Road. The subject's dog entered the complainant's property and scared children. An argument ensued, and the subject escalated it with a weapon. Weapon was not discharged, but was threatened. Several additional subjects on scene.
1: 3 Charlie 21, can we get lot number and possibly Bastrop County? I believe that RV lot is intersected on the county line.
3: The subject is trying to leave right now. She's wearing a black shirt with shorts, carrying a cart.
4: 10-4, I'm on code.
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2: 10-4.
6: Thank you for a second. I'm out with the kid.
2: Confirming still at 2900 Waterson.
6: He's out on the street. He wasn't in the house.
2: Temporary.

0: 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Just 7.301, go ahead. 7.207 to 7.301.
1: Good.
0: Do you want me to touch the call?
2: Units are out to the family disturbance in Charlie 20. There are two subjects. One subject hit the complainant and the other has a weapon. What three words is added to the card as well? Someone was yelling in the background, "I never touched your dog." They are refusing to separate. Both subjects are not wearing shirts.
3: Officer 7.205, 10-9, you coming in low.
4: 7.205, Austin. What was the direction of travel for that individual?
3: Austin 7.205, security advised that she is currently traveling westbound on 3rd Street from San Antonio Street, heading towards North Street.
2: Threats. Subject is threatening to kill the complainant. Children involved are back inside of the residence.
3: Officer 7.301 is a Hispanic female wearing a black shirt with shorts pushing a cart.
4: Was it over by 3rd Street, is what you said?
3: Yes, started off at 3rd Street in San Antonio.

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1: You were having 20 keys for EMS.
2: Man, I'm not surprised.
1: All right, Mayo's complaining of sores on the body. 10-4.
3: They're at inside the lot.
0: Jones 944, you can put me out with 320.
4: Hey, Jones 944, 10-4.

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0: Three Baker 20, on scene, 28 wind ready.
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2: Charlie 21 on scene. Can you go with the suspect that's group 20?
3: 3 Victor 20 is going to be a tall black male, approximately 6'4", skinny build, wearing shorts. 3
2: Victor 23.

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0: Unit 5 Adam 45.
1: Henry Young Mary 5427, and I'm at the Chase Bank just off of 2222.
0: 10-4. For a Hispanic male subject, thin, 5'5", less than wearing red shirt, red sweat, black flip-flops, Nathaniel Moreno, 423-01. He just got home from the mental health hospital, went on a walk with his dog, and someone else just dropped off the dog. The son is schizophrenic, IDD, and autistic. Caller believes him to be a danger to himself, unknown 32. His baseline is cooperative to a degree, does not like being touched or asked too many questions too quickly, is considered cooperative with law enforcement.
2: Unit 5 David 30 is en route to 5 Adam 45.

0: Rebecca 13, checking status. Rebecca 20, 38, 40, 43, Charlie 21, checking status. Rebecca
1: 38, 44.
2: Clear. Lady Baker 40, you can show the block cool for
0: 7-4.
2: Lady Baker 34.
0: 10-4. Lady Baker 34, go ahead.
2: Do we have an ETA on the 51?
0: Standby.

0: 7-boy-3-0-1, Austin.
1: 7-boy-3-0-1.
0: I spoke to security. He took a photo of the subject. It's not very clear, but it gives a better description. It's attached to the call. She's not pushing a cart, but she's pushing a black wheelchair.
1: 10-4.
2: Union, Ida, Robert, Edward, first name Pedro, birthday 08-02-1995, Hispanic male.
3: 10-4.
0: Well, it's going to be criminal mischief at least, if not attempted theft of copper.
1: 10-4.
4: Can I get one more?
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3: 10-4, need a 75 for 3-Baker-13 at 13609 Letty Lane.
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2: Name, date of birth.
1: Hi.
2: Last name's going to be Henry, Adam, Tom, Henry, Charles, Ocean, Charles, King. First name, Edward, common spelling. Middle name's going to be Lincoln, Edward, Ocean, Nora. Date of birth, 3/27/1970, white male.

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0: 27 on Hathcock is eligible. DL expired 2011. ID is current. Expired 2030. Is negative 29.
1: 10-4. Tier 1000 at Cypress. Want to get a moment?
0: 10-4.

0: Austin 7 Adam 207 1067 10-0 Rogers. Austin 7 Adam 207 Christopher Rogers, criminal gang member, calls in for Banditos.
1: I'm clear.
0: Receive.
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4: 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Which one is 8-10-4?

0: Stand by. 183 northbound.
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0: 10-4, thank you.

Austin, 7-boy-301. Texas Facility Commission does have one camera, and they can see her coming out of the garage around 21:26. However, we need an email at a request that won't probably get back to us till tomorrow.

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1: 10-4.
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3: Unit meter 42 is out on traffic, 14100 block of East 290 eastbound. Unit missing, Rich 6 is code 4.

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1: Unit 5 David 12 is out on traffic in Davidson at 25200 West State Highway 71.
2: I'm in the phone market, 2.8, the trailer.
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2: Get you 20 in here in a second. It's being obstructed by a trailer.
3: Seven nine on 506, monitor room. What was in the room numbers again?
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5: Seven M 202 monitor room. I'll take care of it.
4: 10-4.
2: Austin 7-2-0-7. Are you out with the subject?
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0: White male to a certain Seton in Cedar Park, beginning miles 477.
1: 10-4.
2: So the 3 rooms access for Bridger.
1: Negative 99, expired September of 2025, comes back to a white 2022 Ford. The owner is Kaplan out of Austin. Insurance is confirmed.
2: Thank you.

0: Phoenix 5 Charlie 48, 3 Charlie 33 in Roch Party, 2 Chef Welfare, Charlie 30 South, US 183 and 973. It's going to be for a male on the right side of the southbound side. He's blocking the road with a blindfold on.
1: And at Sunset Valley 19 and Sunset Valley 16 are en route to an assist EMS at 3200 Jones Road.
2: Flag no unattended vehicles, I'll be 1042 from SAC.
0: So. Possibly going to be apartment 2204, will be in the apartment above the caller. Subject is ex-wife, Laura Marcunas, 60 year of age, white female, medium build. Not armed, but threats to kill his dog.
3: Williams.
4: For that family disturbance, I'm having a unit confirm. We had similar calls last week. Guys, possibly 96.
3: Flight 825, I'll be at the Valero gas station off of 71 Thomas Springs.
0: Three Baker 47, checking your status.
3: Clear
0: code 4.
1: Copy. And at 5 David 12, return.
5: Good.
1: It's going to be negative 99, expired August of 19 at 99. The owner will be Bailey out of Dripping Springs. 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
0: Animator 42 is on Ross Party 2, family disturbance, 207 East Town Street. 27-year-old male is her son and is breaking all of her items. No prior.

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1: 262-810-869, repeating 262-810-869. 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Clear cut. Manor units en route to the family disturbance has been upgraded to priority 1. K9 11, clear your off 5 Baker 30.
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0: 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It just took off on me. Left on Highway 20. 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
1: 10-4, channel's closed.
0: 28, William Frank Henry, 1089. He's pulling over. St. Marcus and East Parsons.
1: They're pulling over San Marcos, East Parsons.

0: 10 and 11 to those meter units that vehicle stops.
1: Yeah, 10-4, we're stopped. The driver is out compliant. So female, lock over black. The line of fire is eastbound. There is a passenger, looks to be a black male.
2: Man, 47,
3: yeah, 41. John 03849.

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2: 10-4, thank you, ma'am. Can you show me code 4?
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1: 10-4.

0: 45. 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We're code 4. 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
2: 40. There's no offense over here. It was just verbal.

0: Sorry, do you clear in front, Jack?
1: One thirteen, go ahead.
0: Did you get a flock hit?
1: I'm out of the vehicle for this. Chief Huerta just texted me his details that he got about the flock hit.
0: 10-4, I never got it.

0: 5 Acre 15 Cut 4. Unit Manger 4. 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
1: Texas.
0: Go ahead.
1: 4728-0670, last name Pippin.
0: Where's he?
2: Manager 42, I'm clear. We're off of code 4.
0: 10-4.

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1: 24, can you tell me if this vehicle has car insurance?
2: Can you check and see if there's any kind of information attached to the stolen hit?
0: 10-4.

Yeah, Mustang Ridge 6 is out on traffic 11200 block of South 183 northbound. Park 51, a suspicious vehicle, 11921 Selma Hughes Park.

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1: Can you show me around to the RO's address, please?
0: I'm asking where Chicks is before. No prayers or cautions, 5 acre 20.

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1: Phone Valley 19.
0: The patient is code 4. I don't know if that was EMS close by, if they're running license sirens, but I can let them know that they don't have to run license sirens.
1: 10-4.

0: Pennsylvania 16.
1: Pennsylvania 16.
0: Do they actually need an EMS?
1: That's 10-4. I believe that the family wants this student to be transported.
0: 10-4.
1: Sunset Valley 16. That's going to be a 10-4. This student needs to be transported as well.
0: 10-4.

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0: Can you 21 dispatch when you have a moment?
1: 10-4.

Units K911, 5 acre 47 and 30 in Route 32, burglaring on residence, acre 40, 10506 Decker Lane. Caller sees on camera someone inside his business, parked in the woods on the corner of Harris Branch and Decker. It's going to be a white Chevy truck.

0: Curry Baker 43. Is there going to be a time delay on that video footage?
1: Checking. I've dated 12 is on traffic, 24,200 blocks west SH 71.

0: en route to Decker Lane.
1: Out of Oregon, it's going to be expired. Negative.
2: LT-500, if the last recording was at 2149, disregard the air request.

0: 5-24. RO just showed up with the vehicle that I'm on right now.
1: 10-4. Well, since 41, they can.

0: ESP 5, CMS responding 21, correction 20213, Travis Drive, Unit C. No law enforcement requested. Code 4. 600 block of South 183. It's going to be northbound on 183 for a Jeep Compass, silver in color, X-ray, Young John, 3812. Be swerving and driving erratically. Just past 973, was swerving when vehicles approach and oncoming.
1: Canon 11, are we still on the call? Are we still on the phone with that caller for the Berg on Ribs?
0: Checking. That's affirmative.
1: Can we just confirm with him in case we do find someone that no one is supposed to be at the property right now?
0: 10 more.
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3: Can you log around our campus and overnight?
4: We got one resisting, 6.206, need you en route, 6.303, same traffic, 6.205, he is just north of Inner Loop on I-35.
0: I figure it was the same, trying to get us out of the building.
1: Copy 17.
4: Last unit, echo, unreadable.
1: 79207, I'll be 17 from 45.
4: Receive. 206, he should be northbound side.
0: 25.

0: $1,000 for the Abbey buying that vehicle. We're at the light at 183 on E12. Still northbound.
1: Voice 303, advise status once you make scene.
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3: Speed 206, subject in custody, subject in custody. Slow units down, get me EMS for an officer.
1: 10-4, 6.303, slow down, calling EMS. We're calling EMS.
2: County 11, 5 acre 30, no one should be on the property.
1: What are the injuries?
3: 6206, injury to officer's left arm, possibly broken. We are on the proper just before the 261 exit.
1: 10-4, received.
0: Twelve thirteen, can you hear me? 1042. Five acre 47, I think you're up on that 290 spot. You see anything over there?
4: Negative, I'm checking the fence on to see if it was cut. I know it's been done that way in the past.
0: Are you showing the secure doors to Riverside? 10700 block over here on Decker. It looks like we have an opening over here. We're going to walk the property and see if we see anything. Just keep us posted, 47.

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1: 1303, same traffic.
2: Yeah, we'll hold for you. I don't know if Fivebaker 47's alone, but if he is, let's have one unit meet up with him and 26 come my way. In the county, just to let you know, I checked the front entrance out on Decker, where the main entrance, there's no way anybody's getting in or out of there without a code. So they either came in where we're at, or they came where 5 Baker 47's at.
3: Well, I see they go again.
4: 3 Baker 43, I'm being routed to 5 Baker 47.

0: Hi, Charlie Ford. I'll be tracking that vehicle 7900 block of Pearl Street.
1: Baker 13, you're low again.
2: Baker 13, I'm sorry, I want a custody.
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0: 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We're going to drive it and see what we can find.
1: 10-4.
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3: Go ahead.
2: Yeah, I just got off that call. 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Is there a specific spot you want me?
3: Just go to 5 bigger 47 spot, see what he needs.

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0: Can you show me out on that possible missing adult that we were on earlier, please?
1: At what location?
0: I am at the bridge at Sweetwater Apartments.

0: Channel 11 at 5847. How many people do you have over there? There's one.
1: We got three deputies, well, with one.
0: Got you. County, myself, Fire Breaker 23, Fire Breaker 30, and Fire Breaker 26 are kind of walking up this dirt path that leads up to the property. We're going to see if we see anybody else over here.
2: Come. Yes, Fire Breaker 1 and 11 in route. Party 2, collision, Breaker 20, 6600 block of East Palmer.
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2: Clear, good for me. Meter 55 is out on traffic, 15900 block of East 290 West Mountain.

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2: 10-4. 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
3: I'm currently headed back toward the CMO's office. The only thing I have left in 1000 is upstairs west restrooms.
2: Okay, me and Gabby got it. Jamaica 43.
0: Go ahead. Hi, Cole.
2: Subject's eligible on an ID, only expires 2028. He does have multiple Mondays through Fridays. He's otherwise negative.
0: I said four, thank you.
3: I have been.
2: Mayor 55's good.
4: Okay, for one, can I get fire out here? There's a lot of debris in the roadway. And 5-11, when you get here, the deer, I can't tell if it's alive or dead.
2: Okay. Are there any patients still left at Jones Road? EMS is needing to know.
5: Negative. I believe I took the one that we were on. I don't know of any other one.
2: 10-4.

0: Give me Charlie 41, Quaker 4.
1: 5 Victor 1, can you start EMS, Hispanic female complaining of knee pain and shoulder pain?
0: Unit 5 Victor 41, park unit 5 Victor 1, 10 4.
1: 5 Victor 1, I also have a 28 when you're ready.
0: Unit 5 Victor 1, stand by, I'm getting one, Ben.

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1: 28 is King Sam Charles 7400.
0: Unified Maker 1, can you send that to 28?
1: King Sam Charles 7400.
0: So far.

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1: 3-Baker-4.
0: Yeah, 3-Baker-4, go ahead.
1: We're going to be transporting that missing adult back to his residence. We'll be going to the Wayman apartments.
0: So far.
2: Subject for 1, can you let EMS know the subject says she feels like she's tasting pennies?
0: Subject 1, I'm clear.
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0: Can 11, clear, still checking. 3 David 20.
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1: I'm already on the roof.
2: I'm clear.
1: Yes, go for it.

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1: Yeah, K911.
0: We're code 4 here on the site. The only structure that we saw that could have possibly been broken into was secured, and there was no openings. I don't know what 5 acre 47 has over there on his end.
1: Unit K911, clear VCO 4. Unit 5 acre 47, check the status.
2: Three-figure 43, you can show us code 4.
1: Unit 3-figure 43, clear, showing all units, code 4. County, it's Charlie 20, holding priority 2, assist fire department on Manowar Drive. County, it's Vigor 40, also holding a priority 2, suspicious person on 290.
3: LT-500 on the assist fire department. Fire can request this if needed. If there's no fire scene, we're not going to respond.
1: LT-500, I'm clear.

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1: Unit 5 acre 11.
0: This is D1, please, for King Sam Charles. It's going to be heavy front and damage. All 4 up.
1: 10-4.

0: East 338, clear announce party to CMS. We at 9301 Hawkeye Road, building, City Building 141, possibly Unit 141. E63-year-old female, conscious of breathing, that was sprayed with mace. The complainant is currently hysterical. We'll be near the community hall to the left. Units 5, Baker 15, 3, Baker 19, clear and announce party to EDP and Baker 10, 14011 Owen Tech Boulevard, B Building 2, apartment 2104 of the Heritage States. Subject is screaming and making threats, talking about killing. Subject will be a white male, unknown name, no weapons, unknown intox. Caller is advising this has been an ongoing issue.
1: 5 Baker 15, is that going to be our roommate or a neighbor? Because we were just out there with that subject.
0: 5 Baker 15, the caller is going to be a neighbor.
2: 1318. 13.
3: We're going to start on the third level. I got a gray four-door Honda CRV, Texas, Robert Mary Victor, 9735, secured and unattended.
0: Okay. Unit 3, Baker 40, K9 14, clear or not, spready, two suspicious person, Baker 40, 9301, ECS 290, B Building 18, apartment 1811 at High Point Preserve. Will be a 5-minute delay. The complainant is advising they saw a male jumping her patio fence on security cameras. The Hispanic, possibly Hispanic male, last seen wearing a long blue sleeve shirt. Unknown weapons, unknown intox. Last seen heading towards building 15 on foot.
3: Thirteen, 18, continuing on the third level. Texas William Zebra Williams, 3513 Ford F-150 Platinum, white in color, secured, unattended. Still on the third floor, got a black four-door Honda, Texas Nora Mary Henry, 8699, secured, unattended.
4: Copy.
0: Unit 3, Adam 30 is out on traffic, and Adam 30 is the 11,600 block of Lime Creek Road.

0: Heartbreaker 11.
1: Yeah, Heartbreaker 11.
0: 4-3, the deer's going to be dead. We pulled it off the roadway. It's going to be on the eastbound side. We can advise TNR to pick it up tomorrow morning. Have fun.
1: Heartbreaker 11, I'm glad.

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0: 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Greg?
2: Silver Honda CRV, Texas, Frank Lincoln Charles, 2281. Frank Lincoln Charles, 2281. Here, thank you.

0: 3-8-47, I'm clear on the field.
1: 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Unit 3, Adam 30, Escode 4.
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0: parking at 5 David 12. Is that within Assist Lakeway at 4800 block of Serene Hills Drive?
1: For the Mason, if you can also have, give me a clear dinner.
0: Unit 3, Baker 3, clear for 4, clear and miss, clear gunner. Unit 5, David 25 is out on traffic. It's 7100 block of North FM 620.

0: Yeah, Manor 45, clear on Freddy, two disturbance other, via 308 West Wheeler Street.
1: DWI 10, code 428.
0: Yeah, DWI 10, go ahead.
1: DWI 10, unit 1, Young Tom Sam, 3134.
0: DWI 10, 104.
1: DWI 10, unit 2 is Victor Frank Tom, 7489.
0: Yeah, DWI 10, 104. Manor unit around to the disturbance other. Male caller advised that male's been harassing him with his dog. Caller now has a pipe in his hand. Subject starting to shoot the caller. No 32 scene. Saying he's a bounty hunter.
1: And that was a 55 investigation.
0: Unit K-9-11, clear for 4 on a K-9 unit request. 10506, Decker Lane.

0: 770. Go ahead. You can show county out with us. Proceed. Unified Baker 15, clear code 4. Manor unit en route to the disturbance of there, just for 43. Do you have a 10-0 caution advising an aggressive black dog at this location as well?
1: Austin 100.
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0: GPS 100.
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1: EW10, start me the next 251s. The Cadillac's going to be black in color, front right down. The Tesla gray in color, front left down.
0: EW10 so far.
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2: Yeah, mend. Current audible zone 2, front warehouse door.

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0: Loud music heard. It's going to be 806 Rough Hollow Drive. That's where the complaint at lives.
1: Copy that, I'm in route.
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0: 1F603 to comms. I'm going to go ahead and take a look.
1: Right now, the three individuals are heading towards 11th, and they're probably going to come out down by the east side bollards on 11th, but they're not stalling or hanging around on the ground. They're moving towards the exit.
0: 10-4, I see them now. I'll just let them know.
1: Roger, can't catch them all. But just FYI, there appears to be more people, maybe an event bot out, so that you move a vehicle down by the East 12 bollards, so just deter them.
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1: 10,800 block, 130 southbound.
2: Paul Youngboy, 8425, white color, Chevy pickup.
1: 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The train comes back to a 2021 Chevy Silverado, wine color. It's going to be current, negative, insurance confirmed. Three, two, clear and prime check.

Unit Mayor 42, clear. Off on traffic. 290 eastbound. Unit Mayor 55, clear. Out on traffic. 100 block of East Cary Manor.

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3: Austin 1, go with your traffic.
2: Yes, sir, I don't know who needs to be contacted, but the flight show from ACL, they're shooting a bunch of lasers and they're hitting all the aircraft coming out of Austin. I'm not sure who you can report that to, but air traffic control keeps reporting that airplanes are getting hit from lasers that's from ACL for the light show.
3: Austin 110-4, you said it's from a light show?
2: 10-4, one of the concerts they have set up here at ACL, they're shooting multiple lasers as part of the show, but it keeps hitting aircraft coming out of Austin International.
3: 10-4, we'll get in contact with the air traffic controls and ACL.
2: Air traffic control already knows it's coming from ACL. I'm not sure who we can reach out to Austin, maybe let them know.
3: 10-4.
4: Yeah, you put me on 766 number, call.
5: Put me on a, looks like a broken down vehicle. Here, my ABL.
1: Yeah, 3-3-3 and clear. Yeah, 5 David 20. It's going to be negative 99, not getting a return back for it.
6: For, I'm going to be trafficking the vehicle. Stand by. I haven't lit it up yet. I'll let you know where we're at.
1: 10-4. Yeah, K-9-14, clear out on traffic, 9,800 block of 183.

0: Unit 5 Charlie, 48 clear, now to back up, Unit 14.
1: Ready for, still checking.
0: 10-4.

0: lead. We're still rolling. Look for a place to stop.
1: 10 and 14, clear, still rolling.
0: Southbound.
1: 10-4, still rolling southbound.
0: 10 and 14, looks like we're coming to stop at the Texaco at 1327.
1: 10 and 14, clear.
2: Please also let whoever we need to notify that aircraft are getting hit out for 5 miles. That's how strong it is.
1: Wow.
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3: it. 5-1.
2: Unit 5-1.
3: The roadway is clear.
2: Unit 5-1, clear, roadway is clear.

0: 5 of 20. Can I run a 28.5 in?
1: 10-4, go ahead.
0: 5, Nora, 1, Adam. Nora's, looks like O, Nora, W, 9, Charles, Charles, 513796.
1: 10-4. Found. Unit K-914, clear code 4.

0: Yeah, 5 David 20 return.
1: Go ahead.
0: It's going to be -99. Expires July of next year. Goes back to a silver 2012 Nissan. The owner is Alex Paul Manders out of Austin. Insurance is confirmed.
1: Yeah, for work, 04.
0: 10-4.

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1: Go ahead.
2: System, yes, we'll be at 1221 New Meister Lane at the Emerson Apartments. We received a 911 call for a female requesting EMS. She was crying on the line. Caller disconnected before any further information can be gathered. Phase 2 plot was in the southwest side of the building of the clubhouse.
1: They have no way to get home. Currently a verbal disturbance.

0: you know, throughout to the disturbance other, will be no weapons. Caller did advise they have been drinking earlier. No current injuries. The location will be an Airbnb, specifically in Emmy Row, 29-year-old white female.
1: Coming back to Zamaria Larry at apartment 2121.
2: What history do we have?
1: The most recent call we have was in 2024 for EDP.

And there will be alerts for the Zamaria subject for suicidal ideation, schizophrenia, PTSD, depression, and anxiety. No answer on callback.

0: 4-10-2. Is she plotting at the main building or her apartment?
1: One 13, checking P2.

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0: Updated location is going to be 100 Trophy Lane.
1: Right. No, purple sweatshirt, black jeans. Subject just broke the glass on the door by kicking it. Currently outside of the residence. If subject does try to leave, will be on foot or in someone else's vehicle. There's a dog also secured in a crate. There's a dog loose upstairs, not aggressive.

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0: 24/7. 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
1: 10-4-4-4, updating EMS now.
2: Five returns.
3: Go ahead.
2: Lester's clear.
3: Receive.
0: .472. It looks like all the cuts are going to be superficial. They're just bleeding heavily.
1: 10-4. You good for?
0: I'm code 4, fire's 23.

0: 5-8-3. Do we have an updated time for Avila's?
1: I'll call him back, please.

0: 770, I have a 32 serial.
1: Actually, 48. The female took off. She's wearing black jeans and a purple sweater.
2: 45, 48,
1: sir. Actually, 48. The plane said she'd probably call it Uber, but I can just have someone check the area.
2: 45, 48, sir.

0: Unified Vicar Agent, just confirm, are y'all behind the Denny's over there?
1: We're on the northbound side of Denny's, next to the 7-Eleven.
0: So far.
2: Adam 30,
3: 1050. Yeah, 3 Adam 30, go ahead.
2: Cypress Creek and Anderson Mill will be blocking all of northbound Anderson Mill.
3: 10-4.
2: Adam 30, I believe this is Cedar Park. Okay. I'm sorry.
3: Yeah, 3 Adam 30, 10-9.
2: I said, I believe this is Cedar Park, if you can get him started.
3: 10-4.
0: Unified Vicar 11, quick, go for
2: it. 5-2-4-7, I'm clear on the notion, show us today.
3: 10-4.
4: Log 13, 10-8.
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0: 2-6-8-1, too far up north.
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0: Unified Charlie 48, check the status.

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0: 472. She's going to be transported to St. David's, North Austin.
1: Yeah. North US Highway 183.

0: Unit 3, Adam 30, Cedar Park is clear.
1: 10-4, they'll also need fire for debris and fluid.
0: 10-4.
1: Can 14, I'm going to be out with that subject.
2: You can 14, 10-4, 10-20.
1: It's going to be at the cul-de-sac at Colonel Taylor.
2: Can 14-4. 10-4.
3: That's him at the pumps.
4: Hi, Charlie 48. Can I get a case, please?
5: K914 to 5 Charlie 48.
4: Go ahead.
5: Do we have a violation on her?
4: Negative. We haven't gotten in contact with the property owners. We can just get her fully ID'd.
5: Therefore, I got you.
2: Yeah, 5 Charlie 48. Have the number when you're ready.
4: 5 Charlie 48. Go ahead.
2: 262-810-949.
1: Definitely.

0: Firefighter 11, Freemaker 1. They said they came home and there was a male wandering around her house on the sidewalk, a white male, shoulder length, gray hair, wearing a white and orange shirt and khaki shorts, appeared to be confused.
1: Confirmed.

0: in at Sunset Valley 19 is en route 4800 West US 290.
1: Five two eight seven ten four Spanish Peak, 75 7000
2: 43. I'm gonna be en route.
1: 43, 10-4.

0: Yeah, 511 clear on collision, Baker 10, West Wells Ranch Parkway.
1: To North Austin.
2: So.
3: Units en route to the check welfare. It's going to be westbound US 290 proper before southbound MOPAC proper split. Unknown if the subject and black sedan are still at the location. The black sedan's pulled into the side with a person standing on the side with luggage. Complainant states she almost hit the subject.
2: BMW SUV, black and color.
4: 06907.
3: Proceed.

0: I'm code 4 out here on scene for each sub-unit. Just go westbound towards MOPAC.
1: Yeah, Tiger 11, clear code 4, you need a unit check westbound towards MOPAC.
2: Received.
1: Yeah, Tiger 20, code 4. EMS Ridge Cat 2, clear on traffic. North SH 130 southbound. 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
0: Sam Victor Williams, 6629.

0: Baker 1, 5 Baker 1. What damage on this plane? Damage or USFU? What am I looking for?
1: Should be front right damage near the front quarter panel, near maybe the tire or headlight area.
2: Yeah, 5 acre 30, 5 acre 26, 5 acre 24, clear out the trip, welfare in Baker 40, 11717, Coyote Hallway. Plane's a nurse at an ER St. David, advising of a patient that left with an IV. It'll be a Dagan Manal 1114 of 69.

Unit 5, Charlie 15, 3, Charlie 41, clear answer, Priority 1, family disturbance on Charlie 40, 14602, Greff Road. Female is requesting a child be removed, has been verbally and physically abusive, is physical just now.

2-2 Rafe Road. Subject's going to be a Jason Tresson Signer, 1119 of 2010. Caller's going to be outside. Subject's going to be in a camper, showing prior family disturbance, assault, injury, family violence, and interference with emergency call as well.

is responding to family disturbance, Grape Road. 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

0: Sunset Valley 19.
1: Yeah, it's Sunset Valley 19. Go ahead.
0: You can take me off the 23 status. I thought that's the wrong vehicle. It's a different vehicle.
1: 10-4. Yeah, just 92, great for the caller. Should be wearing a black shirt, black shorts, standing out by the roadway.

0: Yes, fine, to Grave Road for 43. The caller, Southfield 99, no extradition out of Arizona, reference to a traffic offense. Yes, 3541, clear 20.
1: 10-4.

0: Fivebreaker 30 make contact with our subject.
1: Yeah, Fivebreaker 30 in clear. 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That's what I do. E3 Charlie 41, check the status.
0: Fivebreaker 30, I'm code 4.
1: Unified Breaker 30, clear, go 4. Unit 3 Charlie 41, check the status.
0: 3 Charlie 41, I'm code 4.
1: Unit 3 Charlie 41, clear, go 4.

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0: Albert Contender, deal number is David 0631 T614.
1: Three cars have been egged about half an hour ago. Unknown subjects. She does not have cameras at the residence, but her neighbors do have them. She's requesting law enforcement come and take a report.
2: 31 copy, I'm 76.
1: Received.

0: 446, Paul 389, verbal disturbance active.
1: Good.
0: Verbal active is going to be at 2209 West Fugle Parkway, apartment 8106, 8106. Received a call from APD, who was advised they received a call from a male by the name of Nicholas that lives in Oregon, advised a female by the name of Lindsay Duncan at this address was involved with a boyfriend, and they were in a verbal disturbance for the line disconnected. No other info. And we have no history at that address.

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0: Will be negative 99, clear, and current expires in the year 3021.
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0: Unit 3-13 clear, I'm on traffic, 7900 block of 969.

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0: 316, I gave you if this one I have is working.
1: Q3-13-5. 5268-10641. Again, that's going to be out of Arizona. I should come back to that subject up on the card.
2: Q3-13, clear.

0: 446. That was the one you tried, 9022.
1: You said 9022?
0: 10-4.
1: Negative with that one.
0: Maybe 1911, 1911.
1: Negative, that was the first one I tried.
2: Code 4.
3: Yes, I do, 12-10-4. E3 13, clear for 4.

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1: Yeah, it just comes up with wrong ID.
0: 10-4.

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1: Go ahead.
0: Sam, I was just announcing 3020s en route to you. Do you use a 28?
1: Negative. You could just put that on the card, please.
0: Sure. 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Clear on traffic 130, 183 northbound ramp.

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Unified Charlie 48 clear, not to Friday 2, collision Charlie 30, 9800 block of 23 highway. Leave for a Ford automatic crash notification. Now speaking with the occupant. Requesting one vehicle collision, no injuries. Unit Muster Rice Cat 2, clear for 4.

units are after the collision. We do have another caller now stating it's two vehicles involved. We'll be blocking with smoke from a vehicle. We have fire en route.

0: Yeah, so after the collision will be a black 2015 Ford Fusion involved. Have an additional caller also now saying there's four vehicles involved.
1: Yeah, 5846,
2: Shelby, go for.
1: Monitor the ground stripper. We have two individuals, one pushing a scooter that just came in through the entrance by the Peace Officer Memorial in front of the Sam Houston building.

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2: Mustering Ridge 6, all of the southbound will be blocked off.
3: Yeah, Mustering Ridge 6, I'm clear.

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and address of the suspicious person. Plaintiff is arresting two subjects outside, identifying themselves as police. Been out there for 10 minutes. Subjects are saying, police, we're coming in. I don't have weapons, I don't intox.

0: 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Go ahead, what's up?
1: John King Robert 6168. Stand by for the second. And it's only going to be two vehicles involved.
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0: Unified 0848, clear code 4, need more units for traffic control. I saw a fire Charlie 15 around 2.
2: Fire 12, 28 for a trailer.
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0: 10-4.
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2: 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And both right side are going to be down.
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0: Unified Charlie 15, just confirming all vehicles are on the southbound side.
1: 5515, the Ford car is on the northbound side, the truck's on the southbound side.
0: 10-4.

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0: Thank you.

Unit 5 Beta 25 is out on traffic at the 10,700 block of FM 2222. Unit 5 Beta 55 clear, out on traffic 300 block of North Lexington.

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0: 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Three 2 20 goes back to 2013 Honda. It's going to be white in color. Current insurance confirmed negative.

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1: Go ahead.
0: Alarm's going to be at 406 Oak Ridge Drive. It's an audible panic alarm from the keypad from kitchen panel. Time activation was 0111. They did make contact with the key holder, verified everything was okay. He's on site, but did not provide a valid PIN.

0: David 12.
1: Unit 5, David 12, go ahead.
0: Okay, so I'm clear on this 99 hit. I'm not seeing, it says limited extradition. Is it confirmable on your end?
1: Stand by.

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2: Yeah, DWI 10 and clear Southside on scene.
1: And they're here, are they here for the William King Kong?
3: 32. I'm clear in the call for service change to a long break hold. I'll be staged on Rocky Creek and Oak Ridge.
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0: 99, can we have the individual step out and meet with officers?
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0: Unit 42, clear, grounds for priority 2, suspicious person, PA 13119, ECS 290. C4, live video feed at the construction site. Advising two subjects arrived on scene in a black sedan, appear to have gone in a building. The site is closed, but security will be armed on scene.
1: We're from Seton Hospital, B17, and route to the county jail to file arrest paperwork for 6B205's knife.
2: Received.

43, one of the subjects will be a white male, he's wearing a black shirt, just exited the building. Other one is still inside. No obvious weapons, I don't know, talks.

0: 446 said 28 provided. Darrell's going to be our key holder at that address.
1: Have forward, attempting contact at the door.
0: Definitely.

0: Mustang, right 6 approaches on scene.
1: EMS 36 is clear.
0: Manor 41, I'll be behind that vehicle.
1: Manor 41 is clear behind the vehicle.
0: 298 Bodar, William Frank John, 7033.
1: Manor 41, clear.
0: Where would I like to turn left?
1: Manor 41, clear. Unified Charlie 32, clear your NAS 41, check welfare. 8212 Linden Road.
0: Mustang Ray 6, we're going to open up southbound.
1: Mustang Ray 6, clear. Units are up to 31, check welfare. See a 94-year-old caller saying someone came in with a gun. But can't see them. They are in her room. I know they're still there.
0: Banner 41, traffic in that vehicle. 290 westbound, just west of Bodar.
1: Yeah, Banner 41 clear, traffic in the vehicle.

0: Units are to the check welfare. The caller seems confused, keeps on giving the address, saying that the subjects were dressed like soldiers and now advising approximately 10 subjects. Does seem to be possibly 96.
1: Mater 41 County, Fort Hood.
0: Unit Mater 41, okay, go for it.

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0: Can you tell me from that agency assistance, please?
1: Steve.

Austin 6430 HX 28 Boy Zebra Young 8393 is associated with 1077 Alberto.

0: team interrupted the check welfare. We do have the complainant now asking to speak with EMS. Saying she feels like she's in shock and has a heart condition.
1: Everything. Office 64308, conference time for that, and FS Steve will be 0134.

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0: 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Can you log me out so I can log back in, please?
1: Definitely.

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Now saying that her son was possibly taken and that subjects were outside.

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1: Hey, boy.

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0: I'm in the Target parking lot, right off of 35 and 290, black Harley. Driver's got a blue jersey, no 28.
1: 10-4.

0: Baker 24. K9 14 and I are about to try and make contact. She's still on the phone. Can you advise her that we're at the front door?
1: Unit 5 Baker 24, clear.

0: 5 acre 40, South Santa Ana, living clear, not surprising to separate the other, make 40, 3501, Entry Boulevard, the XT Men's Club. Unit 5 acre 24, we're trying to get her to the door. She is a fall risk and she's walking with a walker right now.
1: Go 27.
2: Edward 3874832.
1: 10-4, you have Edward 3874832.

0: Off of 7301. For your California 27, it comes back to a Armando Lopez out of Modesto, California. It says status is suspended or revoked.
1: The disturbance out there, the male threatening parties was a verbal disturbance. No weapons, doesn't seem visibly intoxicated. Be a white male, blonde hair, less than wearing a black shirt, black sweatpants, white shoes. Subject was passed out on the ground earlier. Did arrive in an Uber, no subject vehicle.
2: County to David, 40 units, holding a check welfare at 5604 Respinto Drive.
3: Go, 5 acre 24.
1: Fire 24, she says that her neighbor, the house on the left, should have a key.
2: He is on the line requesting a check welfare on the student. The student has been experiencing self-harm. The AISD PD sergeant has not been able to make contact with the parents. The subject will be Ryan Wilburn, born in 2010, a white female. Still getting further.

0: offer any available unit super to assist APD with a foot pursuit at IE-35 and 290 at the 6,000 block of IE-35 northbound.
1: Are they currently in pursuit right now?
0: 10-4, just got a call about 3 minutes ago about the foot pursuit. Subject bailed out of a white Chrysler.
1: If I'm in the area, you can make an agency as well. 7-3-0-8, show us responding. We're on 290.
0: Austin, 7-3-0-8 and 309, they are on the service road of IH-35 northbound and 290. Subject went through a fence on the 290 side.
2: Could she come to the front door?
3: Yeah, K914, I can ask her.
1: From the car.
3: Sorry, let me say bye. Cannon 14, I can try to ask, but again, she's a fall risk and uses a walker. I'm not sure she's going to be able to get to the front door.
1: Okay. Okay.
3: There's also a possible phone number on the card for her son.
2: We're talking to him on the ring camera right now.
3: 10-4. Unified Bigger 11, go to 28.
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4: Five Charlie 32.
3: Unified Charlie 32.
1: Can we find out if our complainant has a number for the neighbor or if K914 can get it from the sun on the ring camera of the property has a gate up front and we can't make contact?
3: K-14,
2: I'm clear. We're working on.
1: Okay. Hey, 39 at 308. It's going to be evading in a vehicle. She evaded from the Scottish, and it's going to be a white Chrysler sedan. Drove through a fence, so she should have some vehicle damage.
5: Okay, so the vehicle's still moving.
1: The vehicle is moving. Let me see if we can get a 28 real quick.
5: Copy, and then last known direction travel through a fence, but where?
1: Fence at the Scottish Inn. I'm assuming they went eastbound on 290. It's going to be a black female. I'll get you her 27 here shortly.
5: Yeah, just try to get 28. I'll worry about 27 later.
1: 27 is going to be 141873. Now we're working on 28.

0: County of Arizona, that suspect's going to have 6 felony warrants.
1: Copy. Yeah, let me know when we got 28. I'll run it on flock.
2: Unified Baker 1, clear, go for it.

0: Tony. I'm going to go ahead and check all the hotels if you want to help me out as well. That's what they said. Check this, where she hangs around.
1: Going inside right now.
2: Temperance is for 43. There's a possible 21 for Becky, the neighbor.
1: At 42, we've already spoken to her.
2: Great. 100 B Cave Road. Yeah, it was like Hills 13 is en route to Rolling Wood 9.

0: K-914.
1: K-914. Ten-4. Can you put them all code 4 and say that EMS can move in, please? K-914. Huh?

0: Awesome. Soundboy 08 and 309. Your 27 comes back to Felicia Gardner. She is eligible. She has 99 subject out of Williamson County and APD for multiple different warrants. Last known vehicle that assigned to her is a white four-door Ford Escape.
1: Soundboy 308. What's the registration on that Ford Escape? Or at least known address. Coming back to it.
0: Ten four, stand by, we're grabbing it.

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0: off of symbol is 308. It comes back to a Arnold Edward Jr., but it's connected to our last few warrants with that vehicle.
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Unit 5 David 46, I'm out to a family disturbance in David 40 at 3917 Lost Oasis Hollow. Complainant is advising of a dispute between two males, unknown if it is still physical. One male was holding another down. Unknown weapon, still getting further.

0: 5843, code 4, you can still have other units. I'm good.
1: 10-4. Units and out to the family disturbance on

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0: 95, 165. Austin, 7.301, 10-4, 195. Cost time for that 195 is going to be 0206.

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1: Yeah, 5 David 43, go ahead.
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1: 10-4.

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0: It's going to be -99. Expires January of next year. Comes back to a silver 2006 Honda. The owner will be Barry Brown. Insurance confirmed.
1: Therefore, thank you.

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0: He's at Colorado.
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0: Are you seeing that return? We're behind that stolen Corvette right now. We're making a right onto Cameron going southbound from the 290 service road. We haven't let him up yet. We can go ahead and get air started, please.
1: Austin, boy, 308, 10-4.
2: Air 1, we're monitoring and up here at Cameron 1.
0: We're at Cameron 290, pulling in the Whataburger. It looks like they might be stopped, but we're going to wait till they pull over and then we're going to line them up. But looks like it's possible. It's our Corvette. 359 Frank Union Ocean out of Louisiana.
2: Hey, John, I'm around for you.
0: Copy. They're, we're behind them. We're pulling in the Whataburger now. Looks like they're ordering.
3: Hey, Bradley, I'm over at that market. When you start making first quick again.
4: Good. Do you want to stand in the exit so they can't leave?
0: Yeah, when they get through, we can probably maybe box them in.
4: So far.
2: Hey, everyone, we're 23 with you. Got eyes on the Corvette.

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1: Hello. 765, can I get you en route to 217 Stowaway Cove? Possible missing person, possible intox caller as well.
2: And Borum and Rebel.
3: Their hands up. It's like a Hispanic male, white t-shirt, white hat.
2: It's really 23.
3: The driver's out, has blue jeans on.

0: they're going hands-on with the female passenger.
1: Well, my NPC is not working. I'll be restarting shortly. Can you show all units up 1084?
2: 10-4. For further, it seems the daughter was coming home from work. She was dropped off by two unknown males in an unknown vehicle. Something transpired where she ran from the home, and now she's missing somewhere in the neighborhood, according to the mother who sounds and talks.
3: 1, George, 1, Young, 8, 2, David, 4, 3, Lincoln, 5, 1, 0, 3, 6, 5, 8.
2: 21.
4: 10-4, stand by.

0: recycle units. According to the complainant, the subject's going to be in a black swimsuit, a black robe, and tan open-toed shoes. The complainant will be waiting at their residence.
1: Correction 103658, as a stolen vehicle for a Chevy Corvette two-door out of Louisiana. Correction, out of APD. Advisory for confirmation.
2: 30. Who is the registered owner of that vehicle?
1: Registered owner comes back to a Patrick Bennett, 27, out of Louisiana, 09079520.
3: Around, either the market or the park, the trail right there.
2: Copy that. I haven't seen anyone when I drove up on Lomans.
3: Yeah, boy.
0: Blakeway, and it's just for additional 43. The previous call at this address happened around the same time at 2:24 back in March. Same instance, daughter was on a date that time and didn't come home and was out with a boy, according to the mother. And then she was able to find her safe at around 5 a.m.

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1: Go ahead.
0: If we have involvement from last time, do we have any other addresses associated with Faith?
1: Negative. The mother has no idea who she could possibly be with.
0: 10-4, thank you.

0: 765, I got 328 when you're ready.
1: Go with that first.
0: First one's going to be Texas plate, young Robert Henry, 5259. It's going to be a white Nissan Sentra.
1: Second.
0: Texas plate, Tom John Charles, 0589, a four-door Toyota, brown.
1: Third.
0: Texas plate, Sam Victor Frank, 0250. It's going to be a white Hyundai sedan, four-door.
1: Mercy.

0: stopping at 5 David 25 is out on traffic, and David 20 at the 5300 block of Hudson Bend Road.
1: Hyundai and the white Nissan return to the subject and the complainant. The gold Toyota returns out of McKinney.
2: Received.
3: Austin, 7.308, 10-4. We are contacting APD right now to have the stolen vehicle removed.

0: 765 to dispatch. It could be possible that the two males, they were driving a four-door SUV. It was a dark color. You know, if one passes by the flock cameras.
1: Did she advise if it was an SUV or a sedan? It's going to be hard to limit that search.
2: Oh, yeah.
0: I understand. That's the only description I have, that it was dark.
1: 10-4.

0: Unified Charlie 15 is on traffic, 8300 block of Linden, Lupin, Charlie 30.
1: Charlie 15, one running.
0: Description? You need to start towards 8300 block of Linden, Loop. 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
2: 32, we're in route.
0: I'm
2: Hour 51, can you check on air, please?
0: Come for it. Charlie 15, you have a description or direction?

0: I'm sorry, 15, I got 1 detained.
1: Copy, 1 detained. Are you still at the location, 8300 block, or are you a little further out?
0: We pulled in an address down to dirt road.
2: Okay.
1: I'm clear. Yeah, so he's going to be at the, looks like 8508 Linden Loop. And 5 Charlie 15, is it clear for me to open the air?
0: I got 2 or 3 in the vehicle still. Give me a sec.
2: Okay, good.
1: Remember, the channel's still closed. I need units to make it out to the vehicle because there's going to be several more in the vehicle and somebody else make it out to him.
3: I'm disconnected, but I'm en route.
1: All right, 2021 Central.
4: 994.
1: Proceed. 5 Charlie 15, what kind of vehicle is it?
0: 5 Charlie 15, that 28 is a young boy 5-1-4-5.
1: 5-4-10 on the last.
0: 4-5.
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0: She did not leave with those males. She was last seen headed towards the Hurst Creek City Park from Salmas.
1: Where is she? It's off the Nimitz. Female reported via 911 that her husband had hit her. She is wanting law enforcement to make contact. Be advised, it shows she has some kind of mental disability. Checking status.
0: Go for
1: it. 10-4. No weapons at the location. Well, there are weapons, but they are under key. Male subject is nonviolent. No alcohol involved.
2: Kim, it is a 9-1 hang up. Phase 2 plotting in front of that location on the street. The most recent plot was between 600 and 602 Bellmead. No answer on callback.

0: sorry, 15. You can slow again.
1: Number 80 is running code. You can go ahead and slow it down. And 520-15, is the vehicle a Chevy pickup gray color?
0: 10-4, young boy, boy, 5145.
1: Number, yeah, I got it coming back to the 2015 Chevy pickup.
0: Five, 5-5-15, 10-4, I'm code 4.
1: Copy, code 4.

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1: 5 Charlie 32.
0: Last name Robert, Edward, Nora, Tom, Edward, Robert, Ida, Adam. First name Frank, Edward, Robert, Nora, Adam, Nora, David, Ocean. Date of birth 8/18/84 on Hispanic male. And there should be no ID but Tiburon involvement.
1: Okay.
2: Five, 12, 15. You can start next. 51, all four up. One in custody.
1: All right, 12, 15, I'm clear.

0: 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We're at 8606 London Loop.
1: So far.
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1: Okay, somebody just... Okay, but what's the 20...
0: One, two, Charles, 01, Union, 8.

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1: Yep.
2: We're on her porch.
0: Devil.
1: If I was outside, the only current and negative.
3: 735 dispatch, I'm going to be entering the Hamilton Greenbelt through the Lowman's Crossing entrance.
4: Chancellor.

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0: The trail's clear. We're heading back to our vehicles.
1: Where's he?

0: probably didn't think I'd get 27, 29.
1: Yeah, 5 days, go ahead.
0: Five David 10, can I get a 27-29?
1: Unit 5 David 10, go ahead.
0: Last name is going to be Freeman, Frank, Robert, Edward, Edward, Mary, Adam, Nora. First name will be Faith, common spelling. Date of birth will be 5-18-2005. And just for 43, I don't know if we can get in contact with Lakeway. Because I overheard on the radio they were looking for a female, and she lives in Lakeway.
1: 10-4.
0: Hearing some really loud music playing from Building 6. Look at the apartments. I'm going to see which apartment is this.
1: 10.
0: It's apartment 624. One of them saw me open the door, and they immediately turned the music back down.
1: 10-4.
0: I'm going to go ahead and make contact and talk to them real quick.
2: Five David 20 on Lakeway.
1: Five David 20.
2: Earlier I overheard you guys were looking for it. Sounded possibly like a juvenile. Are you guys still, maybe not a juvenile, a young woman, are you guys still looking for her?
1: 10-4. She was last seen wearing a black swimsuit with a black robe and tan open-toed shoes, white female.
2: 10-4. What's her name and date of birth?
1: Faith Freeman. I'll find her date of birth here once again.
2: 10-4. We are actually out on her. Looks like the location is going to be 21311 West State High 71. It looks like it's going to be at one of the fire stations right now. Our deputies are out with her.
1: 10-4, that birthday is going to be May 18th, 2005.
2: 10-4, that's her. Little backstory, sounds like two males picked her up and then ended up dropping her off at the fire station. So she's at that fire station right now with our deputies.
1: 10-4, we appreciate the info. I'll let my officers know.
2: 10-4, yes, ma'am.

0: 8520.
1: 8520.
0: 5 David 20. I confirmed with Lakeway that this is going to be the female that they were looking for.
1: Ten four. We're just on the phone with them. They advise they already talked to a deputy.
0: 10-4, that was me.

0: Hi, Davidson.
1: Yeah, hi, Davidson.
0: I'm getting advice. I'll be giving Faith a courtesy ride to her home here shortly, if you want to let Lakeway know.
1: Yeah, hi, Davidson.
2: 1731.
3: You can show both units 10A. We're code 4. We'll close this with a report for information only.
2: Received.
0: We're on 13. There's plenty of alcohol everywhere. If you wouldn't mind, go ahead and get in contact with an RD or an RA and call.
2: 10-4.

0: 7-66 to 7-38.
1: Okay.
0: Trying to get a hold on you on your phone. Are you available?
1: 10-4. County's going to be giving her a courtesy ride back to her address right now. I'll call you on your work.
2: 5 acres. Got it. Hi, could you see what the offense is for that?
3: Yeah, somebody just won.
4: South Baker 1, can I go with the van?
3: Hi, Baker 1.
4: 1 David, 7 Henry Adam, 1 8 David X-ray 4, John 10237.
3: 10-4.
5: Hi, David 10.
3: Yeah, 5 David 10.
5: Did Lakeway advise of anything? I don't know if I just missed it.
3: 5 David 20 confirmed that it is the female that they were looking for, and they are clear that you will be giving a courtesy ride shortly.
5: 10-4, thank you. Can I give you the address for the courtesy ride so you can show me around?
3: You have 5 David 10, 10-4, guys.
5: 217 Stowaway Cove, Lakeway, Texas, apartment number A.
6: Yeah.
3: Yeah, 5 David 10, 10-4, just advise mileage if you need it, not digit on the card.
5: 10-4, I'll do that momentarily.

0: Hi, Baker One. I'm getting no return. You want me to check all 50?
1: 10-4, please do. Hello, Baker One. For reference, it was very hard to make out a lot of the letters and numbers.
0: 10-4.

0: 65 acre one does for 43. The decode is coming back to 2004 Dodge Ram 1500, but I'm still not finding anything. It's not coming back.
1: 10-4, thank you so much.
0: You're welcome so much.
2: 5 minutes ago.
1: Is it not coming out of Texas or any state at all?
0: Any state at all.

0: You're on that VIN ending in 02375.
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0: Montana, I live in. That's coming back. It's going to be negative. To a 2004 Dodge pickup, white and silver in color. To a Kevin Condrum out of Pflugerville, expiring June of 22.
1: I'm clear. Thank you.
0: You're welcome. Go ahead.
1: Two last name. There's like three word last name. First, Charles Ocean Nora, David Edward. Space, David Edward. Space, Frank Robert Adam Nora, King Edward Nora, Boy Edward Robert George. First name, Ida Sam Adam, Boy Edward Lincoln. September 23rd, 2005, by female.
0: Ten four. One 13. Could you go again with the date of birth?
1: Ten four. September 23rd, 2005.
0: Ten four.

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113. I'll be standing by until Isabel gets a ride from a redshirt.

Yeah, Los Angeles 6 is en route. 6925 FM 1327. Subject's intoxicated. He's an employee and refusing to leave. Scott Thomas, he's a 63-year-old male, unknown weapons, unknown what he's in talks on. He's going to be outside in front of building number 2 in a yellow vest, black pants. He has a white Honda Pilot that he's standing near.

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0: BK's asking what record is.
1: My name is 12 to 5 David 20. Can you let me know which roaches?

0: We get 1904 on County.
1: Excuse me, what's pending in Black Locust? That's the last phase 2 plot I received. It was originally moving east on Fennec Lane, and it looked like it stopped at that intersection. It was a 911 hang-up call on callback, negative contact.

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1: Powerful. 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It comes back to a belated subject. 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
1: 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I'm dealing with the subject. Right?
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1: Double.

unit 5 acres, 24 and 47 are out to Chuck Welfare, the 19,000 block at 7969 Baker 30. I'm not sure of the exact address of an intoxicated female was trying to get into the tech stop truck, possibly a homeless female. They're going to be near the Weberville grocery.

Unit 5 David 47 is en route to a suspicious person in David 40 at 10105 Silver Mountain Drive. There's a male on foot seen on the Ring camera 2 minutes ago, attempted to get access to vehicles in the driveway. Subject is no longer on scene, was seen walking away on foot. Unknown weapon, still getting further. Units en route to Silver Mountain Drive. It's going to be a white male wearing an unknown hat and dark hoodie. Units en route to the truck welfare. The address has been updated to the 19,100 block of FM969. The female is a white female, about 50 to 60 years old, wearing a red vest or jacket, no shoes. She is stumbling, doesn't appear to be injured. The complainant is no longer on scene, but saw her about 2 minutes ago.

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0: Austin 7.308, Capital Security advised of a white male subject wearing black shirt, black shorts, actively walking in front of cars, possibly 1096 on 15th and Congress, and he said he almost been hit twice.
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0: Traffic at 5 David 25 is out on traffic in Adam 40 at the 6000 block of North FM 620.
1: We're going to be at the Dr. Beamer parking lot. 20 is going to be William Henry 6262.
0: 10-4.

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0: Yeah, 5 David 25 return.
1: Go ahead.
0: It's going to be -99, expires July of next year, goes back to a black 2015 Dodge two-door. The owner will be Mitchell Medford out of Austin. Insurance is confirmed.
1: 10-4, thank you.
2: Boy 308, Austin. We're in the area attempting to locate.
3: 10-4, security specialist advised that he is westbound on 15th in front of the Ronald Reagan building.
4: 9, he does not have a current nor clear DL or ID.
5: Can I go with that DL number again?
4: Go ahead.
5: 02626389.
4: Jennifer, that's what I have. It shows that it's his DL. It expires 2029, but it's showing not eligible.
5: 10-4, we're clear. Thank you.
4: Welcome.

0: Austin, 74308. Kevin Black, DL's not eligible. SR suspension, mandatory conviction, no 1029.
1: Actually, there's I'm clear.
2: Five-acre 47, 30 and 24, checking your status.
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0: Our suspect is going to be wearing a black COVID mask, black hat, blue or black long sleeve shirt, gray pants, camo Crocs with blue latex gloves, and looks to have a cut on his left leg.
1: 10-4.

0: 5847.
1: Yeah, 5847, go ahead.
0: Suspect also looks to be a white male in late to mid-50s.
1: 10-4.
0: Correction, 40s. Apologies.
1: 10-4.
2: William 6, it's David 47. Did you show a direction of travel?
0: Negative, just up the driveway. There is no way to really tell which direction he went, but it's a pretty large neighborhood. If he is here, he couldn't have gone too far. Didn't see a vehicle.

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1: Unit 5, David 47, go ahead.
0: For 43, the last seen time was about 20 minutes ago.
1: 10-4.

0: 5:46, myself and 5:12 are going to be at 10025 Silver Mountain Drive. 5:12 stated while he was driving around, this light turned onto the porch and the back gate is open, so we're going to be out checking.
1: 10-4.

0: Friday the 12th. There's a building in the backyard. I've got a wide open door. We're going to be clearing it.
1: Unit 5, David 12, 10-4. Unit 5, David 12, are you needing air?
0: 12, negative.

0: Hello. Are you done?
1: Phone line.
2: Day 46. 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
1: 10-4.

0: but it was over clear over here. 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
1: 10-4.
0: So it does appear somebody was rummaging around over here, so whenever we get a chance, we'll probably want to make contact with the owner of this house.
1: 10-4.

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0: 10-4.

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0: 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Do you know if there's an Athena outage currently?
1: Not to our knowledge.
0: Cover that.

0: 531. 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Are you clearing the 99 status of the female?
1: Yeah, well.
0: 10446, that's going to be handout with you.

0: 531. But I'm gonna have radio trouble. Yeah, the guys at this point in the neighborhood, if she sees y'all, she's not gonna come up.
1: Yeah. 10-4, I'm having radio issues. 479, she sees you, she's not gonna pull up to the residence.
2: 10-4, I'm in a vehicle.

0: 301 unlocks at main.
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1: I'm set up on a Mexican Heather.

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1: He doesn't know how she's getting there. He just assumed Uber.
0: 10-4, I think she just went past me on an electric bike.

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1: Complaints arising westbound on 969. There's a dark blue, possibly a Chevy Silverado in the roadway. Flashes are on. It doesn't appear to be occupied.
0: Go. As soon as I pulled off a Mexican, she disappeared, so I think she just went down Spring Peony.
2: Yeah, we'll have him advise once he gets to the door.
3: I advise her with the caller, so I'll see when she gets here.

0: She's going down. Hold on, hello. Bowen, she's going to be coming towards you.
1: 10-4, I'm going to take eyes on and I'll make contact.
0: I didn't get a good look at her, but we can stop and talk to this individual as a public contact.
1: Still.
0: She's about to pass here.
2: I got flagged down by a food delivery truck. I think he's supposed to be making a delivery over to the cafeteria at Ragsdale. I'm going to lead him over there and see if they know if he's supposed to deliver to them or some other location on campus.
3: Westbound 969, 28.
4: Go ahead.

0: Ja, hör någon som menar du?
1: Baker 47.
2: Hey, Baker 47.
1: The driver ran out of gas. They just waved to me from the East Circle K. They've got a gas can that's filling up right now.
2: Figure 23, got on the traffic hazard, Zucker Lake. And 130.

0: Baker 30 is an officer, Friday one, Burnt Weaver residence, 5011 Edinburgh, and Baker 40, complaint is advising someone's cutting the door.
1: Channel 11, put me on it.
0: Support. Units for 43, the complainant is advising he is armed and he's hiding with his family, doesn't know the subject, still attempting to get further.

units. It's going to be upgraded to a hotshot for Edward 51. The complainant's going to be armed with a 9mm handgun currently. He's advising his daughter and grandkids are in a room, and the complainant's going to be currently in the hallway. He's saying he doesn't want to leave the hallway. We're still attempting to get further.

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Unknown how he got there, if it were in a vehicle.

0: Units for 43 Arkansas Hotshot. 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He said it looks like someone's sitting with him.
1: Flatbaker 24 and 23.
0: Stop for this channel. Close safe your traffic west. The complainant is going to be putting his 3208 just for 43.

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1: 5011, 5011, Edinburgh.
0: Can they call the unlocking Holy Cross now?
1: He confirmed it's 5011. He said it's next to the one on the corner.
0: 10-4.

0: Firecracker 24. Any update from the complainant on the location of the subject?
1: Negative. The last he got was right when you were saying you were 23. He said he saw a flashlight outside.

0: further units down.
1: Sever, anybody running code, go ahead and slow down.

0: Yeah, so the company is still on the phone with the call taker. He's advising that they might. He's advising that the door was messed up, and is it time for him to step out, or do you still want him to stay inside for now?
1: 5 Victor 24, have him stand by for 1 second. Getting a couple more units, and then we'll make contact.

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1: Bigger City, we made contact with him.
0: Copy, contact made.

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0: 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Caller's advising they can hear yelling and screaming. You know, 1 acre 25 is code 4.
1: Austin, we're going to be northbound State Highway 95 near mile marker 414. You said that warrant is full extradition.
2: 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Advise pending confirmation.
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I have keys C22, bar down PP in the vehicle, and I have a low tire pressure indicator, a changed oil indicator, and a low window washer fluid indicator. 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

0: 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Austin, 6407.
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2: 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Six, 4307 Austin, go ahead.
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You know, on Baker 25 is on Earth, the priority 2, traffic hazard in Baker 40, 7300 block of North 973. Calls in reference to a red crossover vehicle partially blocking.

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0: I got a call from right here over at Building 11. Is it the fire alarms are going off? No smoke, no fire.
1: 10-4, Building 11, show me around.
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0: You know, Moonbaker 27 is on rest of the alarm. Moonbaker 20, 13028, Date Palm, the Bowen residence.
1: I said before, we can't figure out which apartment it's coming from.
2: Denver. You know, 1 David 20, rechecking status.
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0: 5 Adam 45 with a 28.
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0: George Robert, 80, Young Robert.
1: Yeah, 5 Adam 45, I'm clear. I'm clear out on traffic, FM 2222.

0: Well, very good, 32. I'm going to be code 4, and we are going to be partially blocking the northbound line.
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0: 1041, Blue Bunny Trail Elementary, traffic control.
2: 8-2-1, dispatch.
1: 8-2-8.
2: 41 South, Grand Circle, traffic control.
0: Four. 811. 41 Pioneer
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1: 830.
3: 41 at Oak Meadows, traffic control.
0: 817. 817, good morning. I'll be 1041 at the PD 76 to main arise for traffic control.

0: Yeah, motor 16.
1: Motor 16, what's 5-8-25-2020?
0: You know, motor 16, the location's going to be the 5500 block of Hudson Bend Road.
1: Eight one zero. 41 Black Man or Travel Patrolman. Good morning, Shelby 1041. I'll be at Creedmoor.

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0: County to unit 5 David 25.
1: What?
0: Unit 5 David 25, just for 43, Hays County states that they don't have a booking photo for the subject, only an issued warrant.
1: I'm clear. Subject, he's aware of the incident. He had been into it. Did they confirm it?
0: 10-4, we're standing by on that confirmation. They're sending it out.
1: Well, I'm off with the units on Hudson Bend.
0: Unit Motor 16, which ones? I have 5 David 25 out at the 5500 block and 1 David 20 at the...
1: I'll be at the 5600 block, or 5900 block.
0: Time 4.

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2: 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Be 1041. 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
0: Robert Nora John 3984 Gray. I'm gonna be out on traffic with that vehicle. Parents taking a student inside, a kid inside, but I'll be waiting by that vehicle. I'll be code 4. You can suspend status check. I'll run 27 on my MDT.

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0: 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It'll be 1901 East Wells Ranch Parkway at Idea Public School. Point of entry is exit doors on stair B. It's audible. There's a permit on file.
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4: The driver been released with a warning. 10-8 from that stop.
1: 10-4.

Lathrobe Avenue, 17101 Lathrobe Avenue. RP's reporting the front door of this house has been open since about 1900 last night. It's wide open. Complainants can be standing across the street. Passing the vehicles are typically kept inside the garage, unknown if they're inside

0: Unit CV-20 is out on a CMV inspection. 12,000 block of South H, 35 southbound. Unit CV-22, I'm clear off on route. Unit CV-22, I'm clear out of code 4.
1: Charlie 442, you can go 10-8. It was accidental. They canceled.

Unit 1, Baker 32 is on route for the collision in Baker 20, 12,900 block, New Sweden Church. It's going to be a vehicle versus a fence. The vehicle's in a ditch.

0: respond to the collision in Baker 20. It's been upgraded to a priority 1 collision with entry. Caution advising, there's a 1-year-old in the vehicle. No visible injuries. OnStar is on the line advising it's a vehicle versus a tree.
1: Phoenix 1 David 30 and 1 David 10 are en route to a priority 2 injured animal on David 30, 2002 Lippens Trail.

0: The complainant is advising there's a deer thrashing on the trampoline in the backyard of this address. The caller's going to be the neighbor advising they can see the deer. Yeah, 5-25.
1: Is there any updates on that warrant?
0: 10-4, we're waiting for Hays County to confirm.

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0: County, the unit, Mustang Ridge 5, checking your status.
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1: 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I'll be out on a security check. I'm in a rise.
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0: Longbaker 2010. Can you start the next 51? It's going to be all four of them.
1: Unit Longbaker 27, 10-4.
0: Longbaker 27, it's also going to be slightly off the roadway, maybe like 10 feet.
1: Unit Longbaker 27, 10-4.

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政府

Kilometer 23 is on our subparty 2, traffic hazard, US 290 and George Bush Street. Calls in reference to an Australian Shepherd running loose from the westbound lanes.

0: 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Yes, ma'am. 10-8 from traffic control.
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0: 1 Baker 27.
1: Unit 1 Baker 27.
0: 1 Baker 27. Are you still within the 10 minutes of calling that rotation?
1: Unit 1 Baker 27, we are in the 10 minutes. Do you want me to cancel?
0: I'm clear. Can we go ahead and cancel them? I have a view that's engaged on scene. They're going to take the vehicle for owner's request.
1: Unit 1 Baker 27, 10-4.

0: 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Put me on exterior security check for my man.
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2: 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I'm right here at headquarters. I'll go over there and check it out.
1: Yeah, 10-4. Austin, you clear?
0: Clear.

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1: 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We have an additional caller who's advising the dog was last seen heading towards Bodark.

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0: 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Could you supervise clear test of the car, please?
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0: Reporting 553, David, pass 16. This is person. 556, are you good? Big Plum Mango and Spring Peony Court. Caller advised a white female wearing a white shirt and short shorts named Julian is walking down the street away from her house. She advised, or the caller advised, that this subject broke into her house last month.
1: A21 dispatch.
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2: 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I'll be 41 at New Tech Middle School. I'll be on an exterior security check.
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Units responding. She's going to be in front of the RP's house on Spring Peony. It'll be 1507 Spring Peony Court.

0: 553, detain.
1: 1041, detain. Four one, I'm not working. 10-4.
0: 553, where is this one?
1: 10-9, you have background.
2: 10-4.
3: Code 4. Those are confirming on the warrant.
1: 10-4, I heard your code 4.
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1: out PD. 10-4. That will go as well.
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3: 817, all doors are going to be secure. There's one AED that's not ready due to low battery near exterior door 11. Exterior door 11. I'll be sending an email to admin. I'll be attending on campus.
6: Ten four.
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0: Yes, 10-4.
1: Receive.
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1: Good.
0: It's plumbing at 824 Grand Avenue at the Outlaw Paintball. We can open line, hear popping noises. It's plotting in the field near Landmark Nurseries. It's a 911 only cell phone. We're unable to try to call it back.
1: Ten four. You can clear the other unit.
0: 10-4. Just for 43, Wilco's warrant is also confirmed.
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1: Unit 1, Bravo 25, 10-4. Unit 1, Bravo 25, is that going to be in the Amazon parking lot?
0: 10-4. Secure check plan across in all exterior doors were probably secure. One interior door left unlocked. Boy 112, boy 112. Emails may be sent and address has been advised.
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1: 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It's assist EMS at 302 Medical Parkway. It's for a resident who was found passed out on the floor. He is breathing, but he's unconscious at this time.
0: 10-4, I'll be in house, check back.
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A19, 19, 19, 19, 19, 19, 19, 19, 19, 19, 19, 19, 19, 19, 19, 19, 19, 19, 19, 19, 19, 19, 19, 19, 19, 19, 19, 19, 19, 19, 19, 19, 19, 19, 19, 19, 19, 19, 19, 19, 19, 19, 19, 19, 19, 19, 19, 19, 19, 19, 19, 19, 19, 19, 19, 19, 19, 19, 19, 19, 19, 19, 19, 19, 19, 19, 19, 19, 19, 19, 19, 19, 19, 19, 19, 19, 19, 19, 19, 19, 19, 19, 19, 19, 19, 19, 19, 19, 19, 19, 19, 19, 19, 19, 19, 19, 19, 19, 19, 19, 19, 19, 19, 19, 19, 19, 19, 19, 19, 19, 19, 19, 19, 19, 19, 19, 19, 19, 19, 19, 19, 19, 19, 19, 19, 19,

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0: Security check, Manor Middle School. 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You go ahead and show me 10-8, and then 76 over to 9th Grand Campus. Just go ahead and put me out on an exterior security check as well, please.

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1: Just got my security check and show me a call for service at New Tech High School, unknown origin.
0: Go for it. Apartment 12024 Menchaca Road, apartment 9103. We're still attempting to get further at this time.
2: Name starting in like 5 minutes.
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4: Where is he?
0: He's responding to the Menchaca Commons apartments. The complainant is stating that he's trying to collect his things from the apartment, but the girlfriend won't allow him. Stating the subject is trying to leave in a gray Honda Odyssey. The subject is Carolina DeLuna, 35 years of age.

0: 7 tonight. 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
2: 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Three twelve. Can you move back on fence, please?
0: Temple.
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0: 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It was miscellaneous information. 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That new check out.

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0: 1 Adam 20. Can we try to locate a 21 for the resident at 14701 Chaparral Drive? I believe his name is going to be Jeremiah Roberts.
1: 10-4.
2: 1-41, I have a second 28 ready.
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2: It's going to be William Frank Mary, 4475. Should come back to a gray Honda Odyssey.
1: 10-4. Hey, 28, go ahead.
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0: That's N4. It's going to be an unlock for work truck for Aaron. He's parked behind Veteran 3000 next to the police unit.
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1: 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Charlie 442, checking your status.
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0: 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Where else do you need assistance?
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1: I said that he also lives here. Last name Walker, first name Todd. Date of birth is 127.69.
2: 27.29.43 complete by number when ready.
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2: 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And it's going to be code E.
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0: Seven, 787, machine.
4: Test floor blocking. Color expiration will be May of 2027. Registered to a Stefan Franca out of Cedar Park, Texas. Insurance is confirmed.
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0: DWI-10, I've been disconnected. Can you show me 42, please?
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2: Tonight you have so much background.
3: 7806, they're reporting a disturbance in the cafeteria. 803, 811, and 183 are over there.
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2: 10-4.
3: 4, intake.
2: 10-4.
4: Actually, just went.
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5: There's a Hispanic male wearing a burgundy shirt and a black hat that's trespassing inside the warehouse. I believe he's a former employee. They want him CPW.
6: You know
3: what, I'm 20, go ahead. Texas, Young Henry John, 6771.
6: 10-4.
4: Signal in this building.
1: 10-4.
6: And then show me 10-8, show me back on route to Presidential Meadows. 10-4. You don't want Adam 20, Richard?
3: Go ahead.
6: You don't want Adam 20, Young Henry John, 6761, is negative 99, expires July of 27 to a 2019 Toyota 4-door white in color to a Martha Porto out of El Paso.
3: Well, I'm 20, and that was Young Henry John, 6771.
6: Negative, standby one.
0: I'm 1302, I'm the only one seeing it wrong.
5: They're advising that the male has multiple aliases. He's known throughout Amazon for breaking into warehouses and taking parts. I'm not sure how he gained entry. They haven't made contact with him yet.
6: Ben 1 is negative 99. Expires 10 of 26 to a 2012 Chevy pickup truck, blue in color, to a Eric Joseph out of Leander.
3: Ten-4. I've got another 28.
6: Go ahead.
0: Ten-4.
7: Go ahead. Do you think I know that my camera, my body camera, was rebooting during this incident?
6: Never.
7: Six, I'm clear. Go by 803, go ahead.
4: The student is myself and 823 had removed from the this disturbance. Admin already took her, so we do not have her anymore.

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1: He's inside the warehouse in the back where they load carts.
0: 10-4, if the security will send me back there.
2: I'm getting a return. 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
3: You don't want to make a 14, 10-4. You don't want to make a 16, is that on traffic? 14,900 block, FM 1825.
1: Also, just for 43, the unwanted person's vehicle is going to be a 2015 Toyota Prius, green in color. Young David, Nora, 2243. It's listed to an address at 1701 South Heatherwell.
0: 10-4.
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0: Unit 1, David 20, down on traffic in David 20, 4200 block of Hudson Bend Road.
1: Figure 40, 6200 block North Imperial.

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1: You know, American 32, go ahead.
0: American 27, we're out in a Red Avalanche, now 28.
1: You know, American 27, 10-4. You know, Manor 51, Manor 20, on National Reckless Driving, 14,500 block, North 973. Calls in reference to an Army Green Toyota Camry traveling southbound. They cut the caller off, 28 Charles Robert Frank, 4472. Driver is an elderly Asian male.
0: 44.
2: You know, 1-30, I'm clear.
0: Correction, northeast corner.
2: 10-4.
3: Can't see the dispatch. 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
6: Make 14, can I read a van to you, please?
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1: 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Should come back to a Chevy Avalanche, red in color.
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1: You know, 1M20, I'm clear. 5, alarm. Zero, 293 Safway. They requested dispatch from the panel inside the house.
4: Call 286. 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
1: 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Were you clear on those hits?
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2: 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You can take me off this case and clear me off my security checks with all the doors secure and working properly.
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1: 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I'm waiting for her to come to the door.
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3: Eight one seven, I'm code 4. You can show me 10-8. I'll be out in catnose.
2: 10-4.

0: AO3, we're all clear from that disturbance. Admin, we're going to deal with all those kids.
1: Note on front, the drone has been deployed.
2: Can you turn line?
1: They put a note on the car that the drone's been deployed.
2: 10-4.
3: Building, just got a call from the principal that she needs my assistance out here. I'm not sure what it is yet.

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0: The vehicle is negative 29, clearing current to a 2024 white Hyundai. First owner is Ari Lee out of Austin.
1: Humbaker 27, can I run a serial number on a laptop?
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0: you know, one bigger, 27. It's negative.
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4: 28 is a buyer's plate expiring. 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
5: Our 10-4, man. We're all code 4. You can go and clear some of the car. I'll be back.
6: Go ahead and clear me from Dennis Court. I met with the principal. Supposedly got a call for a lady naked on the tennis court, but it's clear here. You might have them check the senior high.
4: 10-4, 826, 827, are you all clear on that?
6: What was that, yeah. Travis, for senior high?
4: 827,
7: 829. 821 to all staff. We received the same phone call on Lagos Elementary. Evidently, I believe that this individual is making host calls to different campuses.
0: 300 block Burleson Road.
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0: 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You can go to Nate. 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
1: 10-4, control units.
2: 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I can do a search on it.
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0: 821, did your front office also get that phone number that called?
1: Ten four.
0: See if they match.
1: 10-4, you have a pen, write this number down.
0: Go ahead.
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0: Receive.
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0: Hello, Ellie. Hey, 21.
1: I was advising of a truck, beige in color, older model with a short bed and a trailer that was intentionally trying to run over a deer. The truck was also brake checking the complainant upon a U-turn. The caller suspects that the subject lives in the area, trailer 28 given 313862 Nora, County Square.
2: No.
0: 1359. 41,
2: Cypress. 204.
0: 222, go ahead.
3: Can you sign the next case number to the card, please?
0: No.
1: Where is it? 41, Hayes.
2: 204.
1: 23. 23 at Collins.

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2: 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We're going to be on Highland Campus Drive. And Jacob Fontaine. It's going to be a white Subaru, Texas LP, King John David, 2043. One occupant.
3: 10-4.
4: Side of the road. On Decker, just at, off, Blue Bluff.
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0: 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I spoke to the mother, and then show me 10-8-6.
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1: 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It appears to be a Verizon cell phone. 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
0: 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We're on Crestview and the Boulevard.

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0: Chan 4. No extradition. Correction. It will be confirmed.
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0: 10-4.
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1: What?
0: It's going to be the 2600 block of West Pecan. The caller advised there's a Hispanic male shirtless with tattoos on both shoulders. He's sweating profusely and walking close to traffic and mumbling to himself, possibly having some kind of mental health crisis.
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2: 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I have two interior doors that were found unsecure with student and staff. It's going to be David 318 and David 323. Both doors have since been properly secured. Email has been sent. I'll be 10-8 on campus.

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0: Unit 1-Baker 18 is unidentified suspicious person in Baker 10, 1605 Century Street. 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It's going to be a live feed. 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
1: 10-4.
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0: Capital Sunboy 502, Nathan Goten, showing Travis County Tipper on time 3. Advise the pointing confirmation.
1: 10-4, go ahead.
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3: 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Unit 1 Charlie 10 is on route to 1 Charlie 22.

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0: Capital 7.112, 1090 reported in Capital Visitors Parking Garage in the gift shop warehouse, zone FC16.
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0: 10-4-17.

0: Last name, Ocean David, William, Adam, Robert, David. First name, Troy, common spelling. Date of birth can be 4/5/69 on a white male.
1: Yeah, 1/22. Can you 10-9 with the first character of the last name?
0: William.
1: Several.

0: Unit 1 Charlie 22.
1: 22, go ahead.
0: Unit 1 Charlie 22, subject Woodward has several Monday through Fridays at Precinct 1 and 4. The DL is not eligible. He has an ID card that expired in 2024.
1: Temple, I'm code 4. Just keep one coming.
0: Unit 1 Charlie 22, Temple. Unit Manager 21 is out on traffic, 300 block West Parsons.
2: Unit Westlake has 11 out on traffic, 900 block of Westlake Drive.
3: One time route to Williamson County Jail, start mileage 24989.
4: Check for
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0: Yeah, 1 Charlie 22, go ahead.
1: 869-702 Henry.
0: Yeah, 1 Charlie 22, 10-4.

0: You know, when David 41's out on traffic, 3600 block of West Slaughter Lane.
1: You know, when Charlie 22 returns.
2: 22, go ahead.
1: You know, when Charlie 22, the trailer is negative 99, expired in May of 2025 on a 2001 trailer, registered to a John Stallmaker out of Dale.
2: Simple.
0: You know what's the total 11th code for?

0: Unit Meter 21 is code 4.
1: One Charlie 22, can you run a van for me, please?
0: Yeah, One Charlie 22, go ahead.
1: 2 George Tom, Edward Charles, 19, Victor 0 X-ray, 156, 0519.
0: Unit 1 Charlie 22, 10-4. 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
0: Unit 1 Charlie 22, VIN is negative 99, comes back to 28 Lincoln Charles Lincoln, 7484, expired in 2020. Comes back to 99 GMC, correction 1999 GMC pickup, registered to a Saul Lopez out of Anahuac.
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0: Unit CIT 12 is code 4. Unit 1 David 41 is code 4. One Dudley checking status.
1: Dudley still working.
0: Somewhere.
2: Unit 6. Unit 19.
0: Go ahead and all the elders were knocked secure.
2: Unit 19.
3: I'll be clear with 10-8-1. We'll go with the suspicious activity for now.
0: 10-4.
4: Unit 1 Baker 42 is code 4.
0: Two 54 traffic, 1100 block, Town Center Drive.

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0: Semboy 502 Capital. I wasn't listening. Is there a unit en route and do you have an ETA?
1: Code 4.
2: Scene is on rest of family disturbance in Baker 10, 4300 Veiled Falls. Caller's advising the subject is her son. The subject busted the complainant's door and is unstable. No weapons, no intoxication.

0: just fine. The disturbance out there in Maynard, it's been downgraded to a 3.
1: Alex, you're doing here. I'll be tuning.
2: Subject that we're arguing has left the scene.
0: Unit Maynard 20, stand by.
3: Uniform 10-8. Confirm.
4: Two to three. I only saw that one truck, but it looked like he just had a flat.
3: Cat 2, you're still on a

0: Eastman got 33. I'm on scene with animal control.
1: Yeah, Eastman got 33 at 10-4. Yeah, just fine. Left family disturbance in Baker 10. Subject is going to be a white male, Aston Green, born 2010. Caller's advising the subject is upstairs. The caller's in her bedroom. And the subject has been physical in the past.

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1: Go ahead.
0: 910 Parkway Drive, Christopher Duran is screaming at the caller and currently drinking alcohol. He's wearing a black shirt and black jeans. The caller would like to speak with officers about this. He's currently walked back into his garage.
1: 10-4, should be enough.
0: 10-4, the 17 will be outside of her address.

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0: 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Is there any way that the complainant can come out of the house and come talk to us?
1: Unit Park 66, 10-4.
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1: Yeah, 1-8-41, go ahead.
0: It's going to be 1, Frank, Tom, Mary, Frank, 1, Charles, Mary, 9, David, King, Edward, 66945. Should come back to a white Ford pickup truck.
1: 10-4.
0: 7-4-1-0-2, Capital.
1: Capital, 7-4-1-0-2.
0: Be in route 195 mile. Starting mileage 26078.
1: Capital 7-1-0-2, 10-4, console time 10:32.
0: 7-5-0-2, Capital, same traffic.
1: Capital 7-5-0-2, received.
2: Check the harassment, I'll be on to this call. Harass the fuck.
1: 10-4.
3: 7-6-4.
1: 7-6-4.
3: This is just for the units on that call. If you're able to pull up next to the vehicle, it was a heavy set female that we stopped last time. Not the same as the description of the driver at all. Or the not the same as the description of the wanted female at all.
2: Send the train, copy.
4: 84 clear.
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1: East Spec Ops 33, we're code 4, thank you.
0: Yeah, East Spec Ops 33, 10-4.
2: Hey, 17, can you put me on the DOC, gonna be in classroom, Frank 218, Frank 218.
0: Round Rock, time delay 5 minutes. Subject vehicle is a white Ford work truck southbound on the service road. It says Banner Industries on the side, unknown 28. The driver was slouched over while driving and swerving. The driver is going to be a white male, 30 to 40 years of age, brown spiky hair, last seen wearing a blue shirt.

0: 204 checking out you.
1: And it says APD with APD's card. Can you ask him if they need Constable's drone?
0: 10-4. County Dog, you have special attention, Baker 10, holding party 2 traffic hazard at 3 Points Road and I-35.

0: 1-800 Rex. Hey, so could you put me out of the suspicious vehicle parked out in front of the comments? I'm going to make contact with that individual.
1: So, do you have a description of the vehicle?
2: He texting, the way TxDOT advised, the semi was turning from Three Points onto 35 Service Road.
0: Eight one seven. It's gonna be a false alarm. I'll be sending on that.
1: Eight one eight dispatch.
0: I'm clear to switch his vehicle. We just prepared to drop him off. Something for homecoming for a student. Okay, they don't care.
1: 10-4.
3: Park 66. Did we get a return on that subject?
2: Park 66, no record found by name and date of birth on green.
3: Park 66, I'm clear. We're out talking with mom. The subject's still locked up in his bedroom. She said he's on probation for an assault. I don't know if you can look that up.
2: Can you confirm the spelling and date of birth with the mom?
3: 10-4, stand by.
2: Unit 1, Charlie 21 and 22, code 4.
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1: Go ahead.
0: I got the correct name and date of birth for the son. Last name, George Robert Edward Edward Nora. First name, Adam Sam Henry Tom Ocean Nora. Date of birth, 6/26/2010.
1: Sent for David Victor John 1885 on Hyundai.

0: 66. No record found by name, date of birth.
1: Car 66, 10-4. I've got a 27 for the caller.
0: 10-4, go ahead.
2: I will get it in a minute, and then...
1: Last name, Lincoln Adam Charles Young. First name, David Adam Nora Nora Adam. Date of birth, 7-8-77.
0: 10-4. You know, 1 Baker 32 and 1 Baker 27 is around. Party 2 disturbance standby in Baker 40-5508 Cadillac Drive. The complainant will be in a Hyundai SUV at Cadillac and 969, requesting law enforcement to stand by while she checks on her 5-year-old son at this address. Complainant advised, the child's not at school today. This will be the father's address. The complainant is worried about going alone due to the father having a history of getting angry with the complainant.

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3: 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They have not advised yet.
2: 10-4, I just saw that fire drone already, so showed up.
3: 10-4.

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0: E16, I'm almost 23, but looks like the 18-wheeler's got the entire service road shut down. Heroes diverting on this car, bro.
1: 10-4. Steve.

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1: good. Austin, 7B102, 1025, the Lamar entrance gate. A employee has struck the high security guard entrance, lane 2.
2: Seven boy 102, I'm clear. I'll be en route from the jail.
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1: 10-4.

Mustang Ridge 5-0, 42, reckless driving, South U.S. Highway 183, northbound and Lulz Road. Clinton advised that a white concrete truck that's swerving all over the road almost sideswiped the caller. Last seen traveling northbound 183 Frontage Road, approaching ATOL. Clinton also advising there is no 28 scene.

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1: Nothing other that's showing to be identifying. 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

0: 1501 David 40, one's out on traffic in David 40, 2000 block of West, FM 1626.
1: Eastbound on 71, complainant advised that a blue or gray Mazda sedan swerving. The complainant believes the driver is intoxicated. 28 given out of Texas, X-ray CM Charles 7237. Turns on a 2025 Mazda blue in color to a John Watson.

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1: /466 clear on traffic, 2500 block of Piccadilly.
2: Gonna be on a semi. It's gonna have a like a front loader on the back end. I don't have a 28 yet.
1: Temper.
3: Ashton, if we can try to rerun him with this. It's 645-257663.
1: 10-4, are you needing a CCH?
3: /466, negative, just a return.
1: You know, Motor 16, thanks.
2: Motor 16, they've been here for about 20 minutes now.
1: 10-4. Park 66, just 43. I'm not able to run a social out of CAD.
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0: 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It's per the note, show me 10-8.
1: 10-4. Unit 1, David, 41's code 4.
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1: 10-4.
3: Del Valley 811.
4: Nothing was found. Show 811 Delta being deployed in room C is in Charles 209. That's C209.
1: Thank you.

0: on Baker 11. You can show one in custody.
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2: Sir, 259.
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1: Unit 1 Charlie 22 is out on traffic and Charlie 20, 4200 block, East State Highway 71 westbound.

0: teşekkür ederim.
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0: Two six seven. Can you duplicate my call one time?
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0: National Baker 11. I'll be transporting one white juvenile to Vernon Beach.
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0: Bad River 15. We're pulling up his body cam now.
1: Yeah, River 15, 10-4. 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AFD is requesting LE for traffic control.

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0: Can you either let us see the troop or local ground route that going southbound there's a cement truck near the 252 exit? He's losing cement and gravel everywhere.
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1: 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All those students are being searched right now in G201. That's Charles 201.
2: Devalian 11, you said Charles 201?
1: Yes, ma'am. That's where they've been relocated to get searched administratively.
2: 10-4.
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4: 99 subjects at this location. So Monica Hernandez, born 82, Crystal Carrasco, born in 1990. Both subjects wearing t-shirts and tan pants. They'll be in the dorms. 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
0: 10 out of 7, show that male juvenile detainee has been transported to PD office here at Death Valley Middle.
2: Park 35 is code 4 on self-assigned disposal of solid waste.
1: Devon, 807-10-4, detained at 1122.

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1: Yep. 4500 block, South Lamar Boulevard, service road southbound. Caller advised a male in a 2018 Toyota Camry, dark gray, flashy black gun at the complainant. The caller has lost sight of the vehicle, but not able to get a 28.

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0: Nothing was found. You can go ahead and clear myself 811 Delta and 823. We'll be back in the high school.
1: 10-4.
2: Calls in reference to a subject who is stealing alcohol from the shop. Our caller is not on scene.
3: Manor 21, you could assign me to the show posting.
2: Yeah, Manor 21, 10-4.
3: I was able to get your keys out of the car. Let me tell you.
1: 10-4.

0: identified as a shoplifting and maintenance. Subject's going to be a black male, approximately 30 years of age, unknown clothing.
1: Three oh four ten eight.

0: Auto 10.
1: Yeah, Auto
0: 10. Auto 10, can you go ahead and confirm on that 99 vehicle added to the card? Should we black in color, offer up good conditions? Should it be a repo or a PPI tow? I'm still checking.
2: 10-4, still checking.
1: Charlie 40 units holding a loose livestock, 5500 block, Turnersville Road.

0: to go.
1: Cabin assembly 1 or 2.
0: Just be advised, we made contact with the person that struck the fence. They're going to be en route back. I'll be filling out a crash report for it.
1: 10-4.
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2: Phoenix, can you
1: dispatch?
2: Two detained,
1: you can
2: confirm mobile
1: force,
2: please.
1: Unit 1-22, I'm clear. Two detained, key 10 on the last part.
2: You can confirm a both warrants and we're 04.
1: Unit 1-22, 10-4.

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1: Yeah, Wally. 821.
0: 23 at Brady.
1: Tell her.
2: Yes, ma'am. You can start me on an admin assist. I'll be in the front office, principal's conference room with one student.
1: Sure.

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0: 12, just to re-verify, that collision isn't going to be on the proper, is it?
1: Hey, do I go ahead?
2: I have a request for you to the front office. They're needing assistance with somebody that just sent in a ricotta that's got a hit. They're wanting to ensure that it is a correct match.
1: Can't fully wrap.
3: They hit a wire fence in the center median. Should be on the service road.
0: 10-4, thank you.

0: Kennedy Unit 1 Charlie 21.
1: 1 Charlie 22, go ahead.
0: Unit 1 Charlie 22, subject Carrasco was confirmed times 2 by Central Warrants. And Warrants also advised that the Rosalinda Rodriguez listed on the other 99 hit is already in jail. They may have used Monica Hernandez's information as an AKA, which is why we got the hi-hat.
1: Jim 4, you can show one in custody.
0: Unit 1 Charlie 22, clear one in custody.

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2: Yeah, 10-4.
4: A27.
5: Yes, ma'am. You can clear me from that atmosphere. I'll be 10-8 on campus.
4: 10-4.
2: 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I need y'all to make location of high school.

0: 16 I copy.
1: David 516, Frank 553, 911 call. Okay. 617 East Main at the new construction site. It was just an open line, no sounds of disturbance, no answer on callback. Yes, at the Valley 12, I'm clear, go for.
2: Breezy.
3: You know, 1 Adam 41, code 4 on a self-assigned suspicious person in Adam 40, 12,800 block of Lakewood Hills Pass. Five 16, go ahead.
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1: 10 mark. 442, clear on traffic.
0: I'll be stopping a green Charger, Texas 28, Young Charles, 2817. He's still slow rolling on North Hedlaw. We're approaching Cheyenne Valley right now. Otherwise, we found the stop location.
1: Yeah.

0: One Charlie 30, also be advised if we get another call, one of the doors seems to have triggered an audible alarm.
1: Unit 1 Charlie 30, 10-4.
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0: 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We gray in color, all four up, poor condition. We staying out here in the lot.
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5: From one of your involved in that disturbance, has called 911. 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She was screaming and cursing and would not give me her information, was non-cooperative. As she was cursing at me, I disconnected with her.
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0: 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Del Valley 803. Del Valley 806.
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0: I have that same parent that I just told 803 about call back up here. She had called 911 and told Travis County that if somebody didn't respond over to her residence, she was going to come up and blow the school up. However, she's stating that she didn't mean it like they took it.
2: I'm very much so aware of that parent.
0: And 10-4, most of the times I've tried to get her information and she just sits there and curses at me.
2: 10-4, stand by, I'll pull up her information.
3: See Clark, West Daniel Bowden.

0: County to Unit 1 David 41. Were you clear on that call note to cancel?
1: 1 David 41, I'm clear.
0: 10-4, do you want me to show you 10-8?
1: 10-4, if you would, ma'am.
0: 10-4.

0: Yeah, out of F10, the Chevy Malibu has been confirmed.
1: Out of F10, okay, thank you.
2: You know what I'm 20 foot 4?

0: 1, Charlie 21. Make that 2 detain. I guess Warrants has a warrant in their hand right now.
1: Unit 1, Charlie 21, clear 2 detain.

Units 1 David 30 and 1 David 10 are en route to a party 201 and David 30, 4624 Amara Drive. This is audible from the front door.

0: could you notify TxDOT if there's any possibility of 60 feet of damage to that fence?
1: In parking lot B, on the east entrance of the 1000 building, Texas LP Paul Frank X-ray 9653.
0: 10-4.
1: Can you check for affiliation on the vehicle as well?

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0: That vehicle comes back to a Jaquall Diggs, show she's with student services.

0: Copy. Thank you.
1: Yes, at the 912. Techstar is wanting to know if that 60 feet of damage to the fence was walking.
2: Could you start on the computer check or the comments?
1: Go for it. Auto Dev 10, that should be Malibu confirmed.
3: Auto Dev 10, I'm clear. Thank you.
4: Dispatch.
5: 830.
4: I'm 23.
5: 10-4.
6: Motor 16.
1: Yeah, motor 16.
6: Motor 16, I'm 83 at evidence on bill price.
1: Yeah, motor 16, I could not copy tonight.
6: Motor 16 on 63 at evidence on real price.
1: 10-4.

0: 7 million, this is Vince.
1: Go ahead.
0: We have a phone number for them. This is Ace Match.
1: 7 million, 6.
0: Phone number is going to be 512-679-6722.

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0: 三五。哎，是对对对，马上。好的。就这这这。三三五。
1: Lobby, she's wanting to speak with officer in regards to her neighbor's dog.
0: Ron, go ahead.
1: We have an assist citizen in the lobby who wants to speak with an officer in regards to the neighbor's dog.
2: Unit 3933 is code 4.You know, Westlake Hook 11, code 4.
0: This is my dog, Jim. Can I have it for me?
2: Negative. 5. Court's advising that she and her daughter were staying at this location with an ex-partner and were planning to leave today.Daughter was left at this location with the ex, and now the ex is refusing to give the daughter back. Sounds like the complainant's mother is on scene, and that's who the ex-girlfriend is refusing to give the child to. Female is going to be a Janisha Alexander, date of birth 6/27/95. Child is going to be 1 year old.

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1: Yeah, Wally, A21.
0: 23 at the high school.

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1: Yeah, Auto Top 10.
0: Auto Top 10, go ahead and confirm on Lincoln Zebra William. It'll be gray in color, offer up, good condition. It'll be staying out here in the lot.
1: You know, for 10, 10-4.

0: Evelyn, David 30, there's a potential one on the card.
1: One David 30, that one worked if you want to add it.
0: That worked.
2: Seven nine six zero eight monitor room. Can you 10-9 the pending 1085?
3: Yeah, Park 66, 10-4.
4: Four William Lincoln 1 to be accessed.
5: Unit 441 checking status. 441 is good for.
2: One David 41 traffic.
0: You know one David 41.
2: Could be Mary X-ray Robert 6274 at the 12,000 block of Manchac.
0: You know one David 41. I'm clear.
6: Park 66, 28.
3: Yeah, Park 66, go ahead.
6: Adam Victor 81042, Texas plate.
3: Yeah, Park 66, 10-4.
7: Austin available, Capital Patrol Unit for report.
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1: I'll pick up what the call is.
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1: Yeah, Park 66, go ahead.
0: Sorry, I'm going for it.
2: Yeah,
0: same as the RO, last name Riley, first name James, common spelling, date of birth 7/23/57.
1: Yeah, Park 66, 10-4. Unit 1 Charlie 30, I'm clear, code 4.
3: Go Valley, 7.
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0: 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Deal expires in 2030.
2: 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Manor 23, 28, further card.
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3: 10-4, I'll be out with him.
2: 10-4, you want confirmation?
3: 10-4, can you go ahead and see if it's for him though?
4: Eight one five.

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1: Ten four. She has you assigned to an admin assist. Did you clear that?
0: 10-4. Everything's code 4.
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Unit 1 out of 41 call got upgraded to a priority 2 traffic hazard in David 20, north of M620 in Mansfield Dam Road. There's multiple callers stating that there is a concrete barrier placement on the left turn arrow that puts you into oncoming traffic when heading northbound.

0: You know what M41's code for?
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0: 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Toll Road. 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
6: 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Austin 6, King 1101.
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7: 10-4, can you send me a copy of Williams County as well?
6: 10-4.
0: You know, motor 16.
8: Motor 16, I'm 10-8 with a 2.
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0: 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Seven, you can 22 the alerts, or just logging him in the call for who we're picking up or attempting to.
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2: Yeah, 21, transport cat.
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1: David 41, I'm code 4.
0: You know what David 41, I'm code 4.

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0: 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Can you show me 76 to BTE? I received a 21 from admin about a suspicious vehicle in the back of the school watching the kids play.
1: Jeff, did they give you a vehicle description?
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0: I believe I have that vehicle on camera at camera 21. It looks like the white Ford. I can't see myself.
1: 10-4, I copy. Is that a sedan or a pickup?
0: It looks like it's going to be a carry-all and SUV type.
1: 10-4, I'm about 2 mics out.
0: 10-4.

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1: 830.
0: Can you advise which playground that is?
1: It doesn't say on the camera. It just says BTE Cam 21, the playground under a shaded area.
0: 10-4, thank you.

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1: Okay. Should take Capital Flores first to four. That's helpful.
2: Is it the white SUV by the track?
3: 10-4, you're parked behind it.
2: 10-4, I have a 28 for you.
3: Go ahead, sir.
2: At this time.
3: Go ahead.
2: It's going to be Texas, Lincoln, Zebra, Sam, 2158. It's going to be a white Buick Enclave.

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0: A30, negative 99. Insurance is confirmed with one excluded driver. Expired April of 2025. It is expired on an 18 Buick Enclave white in color to Arturo Magana Perez or Jessica Magana Don Juan out of Austin.
1: Tim, you can show me making contact with the driver at the time. They were running the truck.

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0: Frank 553, David 516, 911 call. Go ahead. 16728 Permian Lane is phase 2 location. It was an open line with Spanish speakers in the background. Unable to call back.
1: Can you run one by name and date of birth?
0: Go ahead, sir.
1: First name's going to be Italia, Ida, Tom, Adam, Lincoln, Ida, Adam. Last name is Magana, Mary, Adam, George, Nancy, Adam. Date of birth, 03-02-2010.
2: 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This is Valley 11, I'm clear.
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2: 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You saw me on a exterior perimeter check, and security check at the parking lot.
0: Ten.
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0: 10-4.
4: Unit 1 Baker 18 is on route to priority 2, traffic hazard in Baker 10, the 1 block of 130 northbound, Gannis School.
5: .306 on traffic, that's Cartman Boulevard.
4: It's going to be a white Dodge minivan, caller's vehicle is stalled in the turnaround lane. Leaking fluid from the battery.
6: Ran off campus. I'm gonna attempt to locate him and bring him back inside. Be advised, he was last seen exiting door number 7 here at O'Hara.

0: 817 dispatch.
1: 817.
0: 817, I'll be on a lost property call. No need for SAS checks.

13 interrupts left priority 2 traffic hazard. The caller's advising they were able to move the vehicle out of the road. There's a mechanic on scene who disconnected the battery. And correction, the caller's advising it's still blocking. It's moved a little bit over.

0: Der var i reception.
1: Der var i reception.
0: Yes, man. We advise. I got eyes on that student. He's on 4900 block of McKinney Falls Parkway. He just turned back around. He's running back towards the school. He's trying to jump the gate here at the apartment.
2: Raj T. Tom. There is a service that needs to be completed.
0: Yeah, you can. Just so I don't have to keep circling, because he's running back and forth, back and forth.
1: 10-4. Any available units to assist Delta A-15 in the 4900 block of McKinney Falls Parkway on a student that has absconded from the campus.
3: 822, I'll head that way.
1: 822, 10-4, thank you.
4: 803-815. It's just that he left campus, right? It's not that he did anything criminally and then took off?
0: Yeah, 10-4. He didn't do anything criminally and take off, so I'm not in pursuit of him. I'm just got eyes on him.
4: Okay, let's just make sure that gets admin. Just trying to get a hold of the parent, let him know what's going on with this student, and we're just trying to make sure you're safe.
0: Yeah, 10-4, that's the problem. Their parents are not picking up. They can't get a hold of parents. The younger brother does go to our campus as well.
4: 803, I copy.
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Unit 1, David 41, zero out to a priority to assist CMS and David 40, Springville Apartments, 7450 Bluff Springs Road, Building 5, Unit 5207. The patient is 17 years of age, male, conscious and breathing. This was RA due to patient's age, is having stomach pain.

0: Really, 22. How are you in the area?
1: Good morning. Capital Assembly 1024.
2: We got that student identified. You can meet me back at Ojeda. If I can advise further.
0: 10-4.
1: Dispatch clear.

0: County to David 40 units. Per the caution for Springville Apartments, we'll be needing one more unit to assist 1 David 41. Unit William 22, I'm clear on your note. Unit 1 David 41, I'm showing 10-8.
1: 1 David 41, good work.

0: Benson. Yeah, this is Steven. I was in the middle of the field with us. I got a caller waiting in the parking lot for me.
1: 10-4.

0: 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Ten four.
1: 306 on traffic, Escarpment Boulevard.

0: 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All here.
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2: Briefing.
4: Sir, my apologies, code 4, just the side unit problems. 10-4.
2: Valley
5: 15. This is Navy 10A from the high school, back in route to Hornsby.
2: Yeah.
6: 821. Just looking at my call notes. Did someone call out for a suspicious person around my campus?
2: Negative.
6: 10-4.
4: Careful.

0: of being homeless and all.
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0: 10-8, he's gonna find an alternate route.
2: 10-4.
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1: Unit Constable 442.
0: On that traffic hazard debris on East Slaughter Lane and Jackson Road, I already removed the box from the street.
1: Unit Constable 442, 10-4.

0: Yeah, Route 15, I'm clear. You can close that call out.
1: Yeah, Route 15, 10-4, 1 Charlie 30, I'll show you 10-8.
2: Good.
3: 817, I've been recovered. I'll be 10-8 on campus.
4: Yes, ma'am. I have a case number for that student who eloped from campus. When you're ready.
2: Go ahead.
4: Case number is going to be 260-594. Repeat, 260-594.
2: 10-4.
4: Be advised, the principal is still trying to get in contact with parents. We do have the younger sibling in the front office.

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0: Yeah, Valerie, if it's in.
1: Go ahead.
0: Be advised, the principal just notified me that they were able to get in contact with Dad. However, Dad can't come get him because he's in San Antonio. I'll be 10-8.
2: Ready to alarm David 10-10216 Longhorn Skyway. This is audible from the living room motion. However, the alarm company is advising it's a false alarm, requesting it canceled.

0: You know what Area 41's code for?
1: 827's huge.
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1: 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Other than that, no other unusual or suspicious activity. I'll be 10-8 back on campus.

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1: 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He'll be at the Barbara Jordan building.
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3: It's going to be on Kenny Ford, right by 45 in Texas, Paul George Frank, 4479, it's a black four-door.
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3: 819. Alright, Sermon exterior door check.
1: Come forward.

0: 1340. Can you show me 42 from HLC? 10-4.
1: The written warning was issued for no DL, no insurance. Also educated her that the track is closed until 5 p.m. for other parties to use after that. I'll be 10-8, 76 to Oak Meadows.

0: pages.
1: Eight 17, I was clear. 827, go ahead. 827, you could show we just had a verbal altercation. Both parties are separated. I'll be with one student, David 120, along with the staff.
2: Units responding to City Hall. The alarm company called back, advised they made contact, and the person they spoke with advised they are testing the buttons on scene.
3: A260.
0: Go ahead.
3: Yeah, me to that altercation. I'm going to be with three students in the principal's conference room.
4: You know what Charlie 10 is code for?
5: Call 286, you can cancel that alarm.
2: 10-4.
6: Capital
0: 7-1-0-2, 10-4.
7: I'm Alex, and I'll be responding up to the third floor for confrontation. That's code 4 that 827 just called in.
4: Unit Park 66 is out on a park rule violation in Baker 10, Northeast Metropolitan Park.

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0: George Sector is looking for a guy. He was 8th in Congress and threw some stuff on some people at one of the establishments. He was headed north on Colorado. He's a black male. He's got a cast on one of his legs. Blue cast.
1: Capital Assembly 112 received.
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01 Hidden Canyon Cove. You know, David 10, I'm clear of en route. The caller is advising of a subject that's standing in the driveway with a backpack. Unknown if I've arrived on foot. The subject is a black male, last seen wearing a long sleeve shirt, black in color, dark blue jeans. The backpack is going to be red and black. We're still attempting to get further.

he's responding to that suspicious person. The original caller is stating that the mail showed up as soon as the roommate got a call from an unknown person. We do have an additional caller on the line advising the same, now stating that the subject is continuously ringing the doorbell.

0: for 43. The additional caller is going to be the resident from the caution note.
1: Austin 633, all done.
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0: is responding to that suspicious person. No weapons were seen. Unknown in talks. The caller believes the subject got dropped off by an Uber. Thinks it could be one of their stalkers.
1: Can you show me a 10-8 from Langford campus and over at Manor Middle School for exterior security check, please?

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Unit 1, Baker 42, and 25 is around. 42, check welfare, Baker 20, 13700, Shadow Lawn Trace. 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Caller did advise there should be no one on scene. There is one Toyota Avalon that should be in the driveway.

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0: 10-4, thank you.

0: 820.
1: I'll be clear of that incident. I'll be in at 1:30 speaking with the principal.
0: I didn't know that all doors were locked and secure. 10-4.

0: number is going to be follows is 723. I say again, 723. And then show me 1080 on campus.
1: Definitely.

0: County to David 40 units, holding a priority 2 check welfare of Oak Hill Lane.
1: You know, 1 Baker 16, 1 Baker 12, they're out. Priority 2, criminal trespass, Baker 10, 14305 Tandem Boulevard, apartment 468. The caller is staff advising 4 subjects. Last seen at apartment 468 will be 2 males and 2 females. The subjects have been asked to leave multiple times. All appear to be early to mid-20s.
0: The 41827 Oak Hill Lane. For 43, the address looks like it might be a cell tower. The information was passed on from APD. The line was going to be a 911 only line. Sounded like a child stating they needed help.
2: Sir.
3: Yes, ma'am, you can go ahead and clear us from that call. Stand by for case number.
4: Stand by, go with case number when ready.
1: 607 Willowwood Lane. The caller advised that his dad just cracked his head open. We do have him on with EMS. The father is still on scene.
0: You know what, David 20, I'm clear, go for. No additional data.
1: It was an assault by the father to the reporting party.
5: Okay.
6: Case number 260595.
1: Units are out to the criminal trespass. Complaint advising the subjects state that they are workers, that they are soliciting for work. Believes they only arrived on foot. One person left hanging wearing a navy AT&T shirt. The caller advising he is bleeding.
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Unit 1, David 47, Zero Hotel, Priority 2, check welfare, and David 48901, La Fama, pass. Unit 1, David 42, unclear your phone route. This is going to be an Apple Watch fall detection. This is a rapid location. Your weather words are going to be on the card. On call back, the caller advised that they did fall. We are transferring to EMS. It's going to be an 85-year-old male.

327. Yes, ma'am, you could quit me from speaking with that student in David 120. I'll be making contact with a separate student and had him 128.

0: 4-1, we're going to have injuries on both parties.
1: 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Do you want us to have them come in?
0: 10-4, they can come in.
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0: 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You show doors, interior doors 228, 248, and 247 left unsecured. They are secure now. 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
2: 93 campus, externally. You show the two middle gates still not working properly. You show me 10-8. But then go ahead and put me in the front office with a parent.
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3: Can you run both males 43 for any assaultive offenses?
1: DeVore, I think I... DeVore. Austin.
4: Capital Assembly 202.
1: I just had a guy walk up to me and say that another man was robbed. I'm over here by HQ on Conan and Lamar. He said the guy was, he was a white guy with a no shirt on, black shorts, and he headed towards the high school over here. But I'm like caught in the same car, so I can't even turn around right now.
4: Capital Subway 2-2-10-4.
2: 9, King Charles 223309. Should come back to a KTM 2.
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0: 530, checking status.
1: Austin 7, be called with 7.
2: Good.
1: Austin 7, be called with 7, return on bin ending 3309, no record, RTS database.
2: Therefore, can you try running it out of Oklahoma?
1: 10-4.
0: Arrest, no convictions. He does have one arrest and 88 for assault. The Braden subject is going to have two arrests, nothing for assault. And we'll send them to you.
1: 10-4. Thank you.
3: Capital 7.22, just a 1014. APD has a call at that location, Koenig and Lamar, listed as a sexual assault call. Same description as the email you gave.
0: You need the description?
3: Capital 7.22, negative. They're sexual assault. Suspect is the same description as the one you gave. White male, black shorts, no shirt.
0: 10-4. I'm still in the area with Zora.
3: 10-4.
2: 7.205 to 202. I'm going to head that way to back you up if needed.

0: 两个都这么纠结，
1: AP advised the last known location was male was westbound on Koenig, possibly behind the EMS station.
0: Thank you.

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1: 5 7.
0: No records, roll 50.
1: 10 4, thank you.

0: eastbound of the collision at Baker 30. The location has been updated to Blink Manor and Taylor Lane. No injuries. They are blocking traffic. Fluids are in the roadway. Fire department is 76. It's going to be a white 2025 Ford F-150 versus a black Escalade.
1: Thirteen sixty one.
2: Call
1: 41 HLC.
2: 294.
1: Hold call, looking for the suspect. He will be a white male, no shirt, and black pants.
3: Can you start me on an exterior security check? Parking lot.

0: 812, dispatch.
1: Yeah. 8726. Austin will be en route, yeah.
2: Capital 8726, 10-4.
0: With the information. 8710-8 on campus.
2: 10-4.
3: Yes, ma'am. Can you show that myself and the principal made contact with one party's guardian and anticipated time that they will be on campus is around 4 p.m.?
2: Yeah.
3: For now, can you clear me off this call and show me 10-8 on campus?
4: PD, they have one detained.
2: Capital, somebody 202, received.

48 clear, taking the 911 call, 16728 Permian Lane. I believe we were out there earlier today at the same address. It was an open line with Spanish speakers.

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1: Go ahead.
0: You can mark the security check complete. We'll exit your doors to unlock secure. I'll be tending from that and starting traffic control. That girl electric.

0: 7 boys to Austin. I'm on Houston and Lamar Boulevard, but I'm heading back up to Conan and Lamar Boulevard. APD still has one detained. Could be the suspect, but I'm going back to check.
1: Capital, Sunboy 22, received.
2: What, 20 of that?
1: 12 or 10.
3: 1041 South Patrol, we're coming out of Hayes.
2: 10-4. What's that 20 of the suspect detained for the sexual assault?
0: Location is Houston and Lamar Willis Boulevard, over by the McDonald's, or behind the McDonald's. APD is there.
2: 10-4, copy.
1: Capital clear.

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0: 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It's going to be a walk-in here at the PD.
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Se va bien, se va bien. 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Evaluator 6, Ms. Bethany 23, you're going to be in our office in reference to an assault to a public servant that just occurred.

0: Unit Major 51, is code 4 on this complainant, the Major PD.
1: Capital Sunboy 202.
2: Yeah, I was unable to find this person, the victim who got robbed, and the guy that they had with APD, so I'm going to 8.
1: Capital Sunboy 202, 10-4.
3: 34, a missing person. You can disregard that. I did locate her prior to me disconnecting with the caller or getting any further than what's in the call card. I just wanted to give you a, or let you know that that had been called in.
4: Info, ma'am. That was here at Hornsby.
3: 10-4.
4: Okay, 10-4.

0: 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I already checked all the way westbound to Breaker. You can show me 10-8 for now. I'll be in the area still.
1: Four. We're safe. You know, 1-41-1000 traffic, 10,800 block of South First Street.

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1: Caller's advising on the eastbound side of 71, there's a bunch of cardboard boxes blocking the right lane.
2: Omega 25, clear on the LTC.
3: You know Omega 25, 10-4.
4: Dispatch.
5: Go ahead.
4: I believe I failed to advise. I was 23, and can you start me on traffic control?
1: 10-4.
6: Is a complaint of following him?
5: Go ahead.
7: Gonna be clear from traffic control. I'll be making contact with admin about that call card you sent over.
5: Yeah.

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1: You said that I added a CAD note in for you on that admin assist.
0: Fifteen twenty-six.
1: 10:42 Hayes.
0: 10:40. Also, one unit, raise it. Go ahead.
2: 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Can you put me out? I don't know if it's a 10:50 or disabled vehicle yet. Need Lamar in 38, southbound lanes of Lamar.
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1: 10-4 received. Confirming location was Lamar and 38th.
0: Yeah, 10-4. It's going to be Lamar and 38th. It's also going to be a 1050. Probably about... That's going to be an elderly male. He's sweating profusely. Not really with it.
1: 10-4 received.

0: 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We have one male detained.
1: Austin 6454, receive. Capital 7903, Aaron Itzen, steel status not clear, expires 3/25/2025, ID expires 2032, denied renewal fire 2 pier 3/26/2025, negative 29. Yeah, valet 14.
2: Yes, ma'am, show me 1042. Have a great evening.

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3: Capital, 8726, 10-4. I'll be on hold just in case.
1: Percy, thank you. And it looks like one of Region 6 or 7 units falling up also.
3: 10-4, do we have any updates on the subject's condition?
1: He's conscious, well, semi-conscious, sweating profusely.

0: 7806. Dispatch, I have a case on me whenever you're ready.
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0: Case number 260596, repeating 260596.
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0: Dev Valley 806, you're 823 or 811. Okay, whenever you can, please email me or text me that information. I'll start on paperwork.
1: Working on it now, ma'am.
0: Working to you. Go ahead.
2: I'm from the downward traffic control. Sorry, your cousin.
3: So now 903, Austin.
0: Oh, system 903, good.
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3: Negative, I have 7209 with me.
0: Received. Three, 12, 4, 4.

0: 7806.
1: That teacher was assessed medically. He has been advised to go to the ER and get evaluated further.
2: And I'll be out on traffic control, main arise.
3: Yeah, 448, can you serve VS?
0: 10-4.

0: 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Hey, 21.
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0: I'll be 10-8 from Beatty Elementary, being route to Devalley High School.
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0: 286, do you need BS at Hailer's Hotline or at the address?
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2: Which troopers out at Lamar and 38th Street had a crash?
0: 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Capital 307 will be FM 29 and 7 Boy 207. Correction, 7 Boy 209.
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823. Yes, ma'am. I'll be in room Adam 108 with a female student regarding a possible assault that took place yesterday. I'm code 4.

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3: Unit 6625 is out on traffic in Beaker 20, North State Highway 130.

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3: 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We have black GMC.
4: Roger.
5: One, your 28 is expired July of 26. Negative 99, insurance confirmed. 27, I've ran multiple ways with no record found.

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1: Copy, 214 traffic, 10,000 block North Capitol of Texas Highway.
2: Yeah, 1 Charlie 21 is code 4.

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0: 10-4, did you have the return for that GMC?
1: Shows current November of 26 on a 25 GMC pickup registered to address Matui out of San Antonio.
0: Received. Does that have insurance?
1: Insurance unconfirmed.
0: 10-4.

0: 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Tenement traffic stop. 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
1: Yeah.

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1: You
0: put me in a Sys Public, Moffat Building 3000. I got a 27 my number when you're ready.
1: Grab
0: it up. Gonna be out of Missouri. Number is 164 Edward 058001. Again, 164 Edward 058001.
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3: 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Calls in reference to four goats on Tower.

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0: goes back to Daniel Allen Knifley, 8323 Sycamore Street, Birch Tree, Missouri. Date of birth 01/15/1983, 5'8", brown eyes. Ones are negative.
1: 4, thank you.
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0: simple. 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
1: Del Valley 811, are you... So you have one in custody?
0: Yes, ma'am. We should have already called that in a while back. I believe it was called in already.
1: Nobody actually called out that they were in custody, just that they had one in, that you had one in a room.
0: 10-4, ma'am. The... She'd be in custody, let's say, 4 minutes when I made the call.
1: Go ahead.
3: 4 Mike Charlie 9950, February 27th. 2006 Toyota Tacoma, red in color. Andres Hernandez and Brandon Hernandez Reyes. Out of Hutto, Texas. I'm checking for affiliation now.
4: Yeah, I just want to verify it's not stolen. And if there's a cell phone number attached, I'll take it.
0: In custody time.
1: Del Valley 811, you advised that you had one in room... C-101 at 1458.
0: Negative, ma'am, from the initial call.

0: 10-4, ma'am. That'll be fine. Go ahead and give me that time, please.
1: Yeah. 1458 was the time you called out that you had one at C101. The original call, the servant's call, came in at 1457.
0: 10-4, 1458 would be the in custody time, then. Thank you, ma'am.
2: Yeah.

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I'm not finding any affiliation. 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You're responding to an 85-year-old female, conscious with abdominal breathing.

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0: Should I be at high school?
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0: I'll be out of the high school, man.
2: Hey, 20, show me 1042.
1: Go ahead.
3: Could you all try calling the 17 back? He's not answering that.
1: 10-4.
4: 10-4, I'm looking for a small Asian young boy. He might have got on one of the buses by mistake. I checked by his resume, he's not there. He last wearing blue pajama set.
5: 821, here's taxi.
1: 821, standby, 828, do we have a name?
4: Standby 1 second.
2: 10-4.
1: .447, can you 21 us and we'll put you through to him?

0: And for the Victor Alpha Denali Sierra.
1: 10-4.
2: Yes, his name's gonna be Aiden Salas.
1: County to unit, 3 Baker 20, checking your status.
0: 3 Baker 20, what's in 4?
1: Yeah, 3 Baker 20, clear your code 4.
3: The return is on the card.
0: Clear code 4.
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4: William 43-3, David 43, you can go 10-8.

Barkeeper. 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
0: Sending from Daly Middle School, being en route to Devali High School for school release. Devali.
1: Go ahead.
0: I'm 1042 with 84 Delta.
2: He's telling me to follow up. Unit Manor 52, 10-4.

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0: Do we know what grade or how old the student is?
1: I'm trying to find it out right now. Stand by just one sec.
2: That's a suspicious person at Baker 10, 2800 South Heatherwild, the Shell. Calls in reference to a black male, last seen wearing a black t-shirt, waving a machete.

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0: County to Adam 40 units, holding a priority 2 check welfare at the Lake Travis testing station. Unit 3, Adam 41's en route to a priority 2 check welfare in Adam 40, Lake Travis testing station, 4504 North FM 620 Road. Car's going to be with security on the site. Advising, there is a boat that is within the water perimeter of the testing station. Car's requesting a unit on the water that could attempt contact with the boat. It's unknown if anyone's in the boat. The boat is going to be white with a blue canopy. Advising, this boat's going to be in restricted area, approximately 15 minutes now. The caller is requesting a 1017.
1: Advising the subject threw the machete against the fence at one point. They're now staring at the weapon.

0: Unit 3 Baker 26 is on route for criminal trespass on Baker 40, 9301 Hawkeye Road.
1: Unit 147,
0: clear 4. Showing the criminal trespass on Hawkeye Road. The subject is going to be a white female, blonde hair, last seen wearing a black cutoff t-shirt and blue jean shorts. Subject is also carrying two bags, no known weapons. They have left the property towards Decker.

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1: 820.
0: I'm going to be at 76 to Decker Middle School, but I'll stop by Decker Elementary as well. I was clear on that traffic.
1: 10-4.

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1: Del Valley 811.
0: Yes, ma'am. I'll be 10-8. Show me Trent. I'll be escorting the varsity football team to Bob Shelton Stadium in Buda, Texas.
1: 10-4.

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0: Class of Thomas, phonetically, Tom, Frank, Ocean, Mary, Adam, Sam. First of Josephine, phonetic, John, Ocean, Sam, Edward, Frank, Ida, Nora, Adam. Date of birth, 08-07-1977.
1: Unit 3 David 41, I'm clear. Unit 3 David 45, 3 David 49, checking status.
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1: Yeah, 3 Baker 20, did you have traffic?
2: Negative.
1: Unit 3 Baker 20, 10-4.
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5: The Valley 803, I'm back here. There's nothing going on back here.

0: 807, 803. I'm over here at the drop off.
1: Yeah, 10-4.
2: Team 203, your team's clear here. I'm back where the baseball fields are at.
1: Yeah, I copy. I was actually back here. There was nothing going on between the portables.
2: 10-4.

0: 39, I'm sorry, other Marine of our boat ramp for a security check.
1: A21 to A23.
2: Hello, sir.
1: Hey, do you have her cell phone?
2: Yeah, 10-4. I just got admin to come over and get the kid I was watching. I'm walking up to the SRO office right now to give it to you. Are you in there or are you outside in the unit?
1: No, we're inside the office.
2: 10-4.

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0: Yes, ma'am. Yes, Seagate for traffic control.
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0: 804. Paul 280-22, Baker 48. Clear, going to take the check welfare up in the records in court lobby for an elderly female that's been wandering around. She's advising she spoke with someone, but the staff is stating she has not, and she's looking for her son. Seems to be confused.
1: Also, just be advised, I've spoken with 816 as well.
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0: 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Del Valle, this is. I'm going to be clear, back in with a report. Down 4.
1: Eight two seven.
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0: 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That's still irate at this time. You can show I'm still cool for.
1: Ten four.
2: 805, show me a route. Senior high.
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3: 826, can you pull me back on that admin assist?

0: 3 Baker 19 is out on traffic in Baker 10, 14,300 block of Wellsport Drive.
1: Del Valley 803.
2: 811-803.
3: Unit
2: 3849. 443 for that reckless driver. I'm in that area. I haven't seen any reckless driving, but I'll check the area.
3: 5-4. Unit 3849, they're out to a party 2 reckless driver in David 40, 8900 block of West US 290 Highway. Cause reporting a red caddy with an early 2000s brown convertible top, cutting off school buses in the middle lane. Bison going eastbound, just went under 1826. We did transfer to APD.
0: Traffic. Robert Frank Frank, 1922, 7300 block Yopon Drive.
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3: Traffic, 3015 Warwick Way.
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0: 827.
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0: Channel 4. He's responding to the reckless driver. The caller is advising the subject is going northbound. The unknown 28 states that the taillights are out.

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0: Three Bear 20, we're code 4. 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
1: 10-4.
0: Two vehicles out of 28th in a moment. 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
1: 10-4.
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1: 10-4. Ida George Henry Tom. First name is Robin, Robert Ocean Boy, Ina Nora, white male, 6'5 of 1980.

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0: On the 27 for Robin Michael Knight out of North Carolina. He's currently clear on the Class C, negative 9.
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0: Remaker 44 is en route to a collision, 8500 block of North FM 973. There's no injuries, they are blocking a turn lane. Caller and the other vehicle are pulling out of traffic right now.
1: Austin 64300,
2: 1073. 64300, also going to be at Williamson County Jail.
1: 10-4 receives. Do you have ending mileage?
2: I'll add it in here shortly.
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2: Yes, ma'am, I'll be 10-8 from that meeting. 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
0: 10-4.
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1: Eric, you know for?
2: Get incident number. Student says a vehicle was struck yesterday. Unsure what time it happened.
1: Temporal is location.

0: I'll be 1042.
1: Three 21 and 3 Adam 41 route to Priority 2, this is fire department. It's going to be 16001 Pool Canyon Road. It'll be for a 2-year-old male that's locked himself in the bedroom at an Airbnb. It's going to be no injuries, caller just can't get the door open. Unit 3 Charlie 41, 3 David 43, and unit 3 Charlie 16 en route to a Priority 1 family disturbance, David 40, 7450 Bluff Springs Road. Building 3, apartment 3106 for Spring Villas Apartments. It's going to be the son versus the grandson. They're physically fighting. No weapons.
2: Yeah, I've been doing those work.

0: Units route to the family disturbance off Springfield Apartments. Grandson's going to be a Darian Shagrius, and the son will be a Donnie Ray Davis. Grandson will be a black male, approximately 25 years of age. Unknown last seen wearing. The son's going to be approximately 40 years of age, last seen wearing a black shirt and gray pants.
1: I'm clear. Go ahead with the second.
2: Nora, Sam, 7782. You could just add him to the car, please, and you can also show me code 4.
1: United, Vehicle 44, clear code 4. United, through Baker 16, through Baker 14, right around priority 2, reckless driving in Baker 10, 900 block of Sebastian Bin. Caller's advising a black Yukon Denali, Texas 28, Robert Frank Frank, 0477, is road raging in the neighborhood. Advising is an ongoing issue with the vehicle. They're now advising that it was northbound on Harris Ridge.
3: We're going to lunch. Edward.
0: Evening. The caller does state Donnie has warrants. It's going to be a 40-year-old black male, unless one wearing a black shirt and gray pants. The call's been downgraded to a priority 2. Unit rolling with 3, clear code 4. Units en route to the family disturbance at Spring Villas. This is for 43. Neither party has vehicle access, so likely be on foot.

units en route to the family disturbance at Spring Villas. Darian, who's still on the scene, did have a knife earlier per the caller, but the knife has been put away. Parties are separated.

0: units and routes of the family disturbance at Spring Villas. It said that Donnie has schizophrenia, is 99 out of parole violation for robbery with an armed and dangerous caution.
1: I'll be out on Donnie.
0: Clear, you want the channel?
1: Have him.
0: 10-4, this channel will be closed for 3-8-43.

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We'll be at Pocahontas Foothill Farms at the event title parks.

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1: 1354.
0: Can you put me out on a mental health call? I'm going to be in building 1000, room 1421. Code 4, no additional.
1: You said building 1000?
0: 10-4, yeah.
1: 10-4.

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0: I'll be 10-8 from Garner Beck. I'll be en route with that female juvenile to Dell Children's Hospital. Begin in mileage when ready.
1: Go ahead.
0: 15093.
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0: 10-9, you're very loud.
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3: 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William George William for 632. Master 65 at the 4800 block of Flama 4 Road.
4: Ida 9693 Henry. The caller's now live and it doesn't look like a Texas 28. The vehicle's exiting Springdale in Tuscany Way.
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1: Can you be en route to Ace Hardware? 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
0: Silver.

0: 33347. For clarification on that vehicle, southbound or northbound on Springdale?
1: Moped, 1300 block of Quaker Ridge Drive. Caller's advising she witnessed a vehicle hit a pedestrian. Call's been transferred to fire, still gathering.
2: 4872, I'm on scene.
1: 4872, clear on scene.
2: Stand by, I've got more information.
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0: 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Go ahead and roll DPS. This is serious bodily injury. Female unresponsive. 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
1: Fred. Scooby 16500 Yellow Sage, apartment 2602. The caller advised a Hispanic male, knocked on the door. She opened the door. He walked in, walked around, and then left. He only spoke Spanish. He was crippled. Correction, the caller is crippled. And correction on that, there was a knock on the door, then the door opened, and the male walked in the apartment, said something in Spanish, and left. The caller disconnected. We're going to try to call back.

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2: 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William 43 to 48-72, please get witness statements going if you can.

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1: 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I've got fire, EMS. I got two fire. I think I have a fire commander here and the truck. If you want to come over here and maybe direct traffic, I'm a little bit tied up right now.
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4: Ready to you. Priority to check welfare in Charlie Tune, 5200 block of East Slaughter Lane. The caller arrives at Don's Slaughter near Saxon. There's a young male walking in the street, going back and forth across the road. The black male, last seen wearing a light colored shirt and gray slits. No weapons or intox.

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1: Unit 3-33, clear 23. 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
3: Baker 20, traffic.
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3: 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It's going to be on the 1800 block of Ferguson and Leisure Drive.
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0: Eunice is wanting to check welfare in a community first village. The call is not making a lot of sense, possibly EDP. But he's saying that someone murdered his friend a few months ago, unknown where. Advising that he's not intoxicated, he is diagnosed with PTSD but not taking meds, no weapons. Your caller is a white male, laughing, wearing a black shirt, black pants, and black shoes. Advising he'll be in the parking lot near the green building with the number 2000 on it. He is requesting a 17.
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1: Never.
4: I got a DL number. It's going to be 354-90238. Again, 354-90238.
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0: Last name, Acorta, Adam, King, Ocean, Robert, Tom, Adam, Henry. First name, Salmon. Sam, Adam, Mary, Ocean, Nora. Date of birth, 1/15/95, black male.
1: Denver. 3-Baker 47 is Mara 291, check welfare, 9000 Decker Lane, their residence is at Decker. 3-Baker 47 is coming from the pool phone. Mainer 20 is good for.

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2: Rigsby, I can confirm the name of the woman, but there isn't any other adults home. The child answered the door, so the dad's on a business trip. I have a phone number for dad.
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0: 10-4.

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1: 10-4, the 29th.
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0: 23 at Dell Children's. And in mileage when ready.
1: Go ahead.
0: Last three is 100100.
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0: Non, vi faccio. But I have Texas 28 and 27 when ready.
1: Okay.
0: 28 is going to be Tom, Paul, Charles, 1835. Tom, Paul, Charles, 1835, Chief. Stand by.
1: Boy. Teacher, I receive.

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1: Utica 44, I'm code 4. Keep that other unit in route, though.
2: Hey, drop.
3: Any Lakeway unit here, the PD, harassment in the lobby.
4: Seven,
3: there's a walk-in to report harassment.
4: Devil.

Charlie 41 and 3 Charlie 22. I'm clear. You guys are also en route to the collision. It's going to be for a vehicle that's flipped into the dirt. It's in the ditch. The driver is out of the vehicle walking around. It's a one-vehicle accident. It's a white four-door sedan.

0: Manager 225.
1: I advise this complainant is going to be calling y'all back. Again, he is requesting to speak to a supervisor for Travis County. He has been notified that Travis County will not be taking this call, but he is adamant that he wants to talk to Travis County.
0: 10-4, I'm clear.
2: South C-300, who is that?
3: Area 43, case number.
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2: William Lincoln X-ray 3561. You can just add it to the card, please.
0: Definitely.
1: So 64102, go ahead. So 64102, go ahead.
3: The patient's being intubated. It's going to be going to St. David's South.
1: Down 42.
4: Been on this patient.
0: Hey, Magrath.

0: 12, yes, right.
1: Manor Canyon 1 is out on traffic on 290 eastbound. Four, go ahead.
2: Respond over to Equity Hall and unblock the Dean Street 226 for Midimer.
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0: 4872, as per the father of the children, via 21, be advised, it is going to be last name Lee, first name Fang, should be the 27 on the card.
1: 10-4.
2: We've got two callers, one advising that he bought a burger and someone stole it, another advising someone physically pushed someone else over. There's a lot of yelling. The one subject advised the clients were trying to assault a subject named Jonathan. It's going to be physical between two clients.
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1: 1359.
2: Stand by. 1359, go ahead. I've got an overnight. I believe it's in lot, I think this is lot D, in front of building 1000. Parked in a handicap, Texas plate, X-ray, boy, boys, 6780.
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0: Could you see if that flight comes back? I believe it's going to come back to somebody, possibly an instructor here, but I don't have anybody in the building. So I'm kind of wondering. I've never seen that vehicle overnight before.
1: Careful.

Baker 14 through Baker 11 and through Baker 16 in Rosser, family disturbance, 2600 Shim Shim Drive in Baker 10. Complaint is stating her son is getting violent. Verbal only.

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She's also going to be requesting an American Sign Language interpreter because the son is deaf.

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0: It is owned by custodial.
1: I'm sorry, you broke out. What now?
0: Belongs to custodial staff, Richard Corzine.
1: Tenfold, I'm clear. If he'll show campus secure, I believe he stays till 7 and 42.
0: Tenfold.
2: 54. If you can check APD involvement and Gonzalez PD involvement with the 27 I gave.
0: Careful.
3: 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Is he wearing a gray shirt, black jeans, and Crocs?

0: East Final 4 is out on traffic on 130 southbound.
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3: I've attached a fire plate and a VIN for Unit 1. Can you see if it has any history in other states? I'm not seeing any record.
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0: 1326. 4-43, per the CMO, the Building 1000 and the mechanical room team services will be on site for another hour or so.
1: Thank you, ma'am.
0: William 43 to 3 David 45. The female that the father called to come take custody of the children is on her way over there. She's in a silver SUV. Her name is Jean, and I could be over 76 over there if you need me to.

Manor 23 is out on traffic, 13,600 block of 290 westbound. Jamaica 47 is arrived with a suspicious person, 19309307 Lockwood Road in Baker 30. Complaints advising he saw a male attempting to jump his fence. This occurred about 5 minutes ago. Complaints advising that he was coming home and then the subject stopped. 3 Baker 32, I'm clear now with 3 Baker 47. The caller is going to be with a veterans cross. Stand by. The caller is going to be with the veterans crisis line. They're giving the address of 1203 Grafton Lane for a 12-year-old that's advising he has a knife and he's planning on stabbing himself. It's unclear if this is going to be the correct address. They're never verified it. Three 67, go ahead.

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1: Sierra. 1357, Sierra. 1357, we're code 4. Excellent. John Sam, 1 George, Victor 7, 5 Adam, X-ray Young, 2100, 286, put me on a Suzuki motorcycle.

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2: 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Repeating, 2603-8153.
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1: Unit 3-21, case number is going to be 262-820-681. Repeating, 262-820-681.
2: Go ahead, Chicago.
3: We did check with APD. September 16th of this year, ag assault, strangulation, assault with injury, family violence. He is the subject of an emergency protective order from September 16th. We are currently still on hold with Gonzales County.
2: Thank you. Code 4.
3: Correction on my last. The ag assault was from October 6th.
2: Just clarify, October 6th, 2026, is that a family violence assault with strangulation?
3: That is correct. Just got confirmation, negative involvement with Gonzales PD or Gonzales County.
2: Simple.

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0: 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There is a vehicle in the driveway, but I'm not getting anything. I'm going to attempt to try to reach out, 821.
1: 10.
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0: episode. 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
1: Who's paying for?
2: We do have EMS on the line. He's going to be near the pool area.

Thinking in front of the check welfare, the mail is now getting in a Cadillac. 28 is Robert Sam Tom 7141. He's still in the parking lot.

Unit Sunset Valley 12 and Sunset Valley 18, Arosa, prior to reckless driving, 4800 block of West US 290, service road westbound. Callers advising a vehicle sped up to hitter, vehicle turned into specs, it'll be a gray sedan, still gathering.

He needs to mess with the check welfare. It's going to be for a 60-year-old male. He is conscious and breathing. He's in a brown Cadillac. He's saying that I can't afford an ambulance.

0: Tower 41's in Rothman. Reckless driver, circuit of the Americas Boulevard and 71 eastbound. Vehicle's going westbound on 71. It's a white, older model Mercedes. Car believes the driver is possibly intoxicated, nearly caused an accident, and he's brake checking.
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1: 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And that company working outside will be here in another 30 minutes.
0: 10-4. Paul 401 collision.
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1: 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No additional units needed.
0: 10-4. 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
2: Park 51, 2, Lincoln, King, Baker, Young. Should be for a Ford Focus, black. 10-4. You can show me code 4. We're going to be assisting with the front driver's side tire. 10-4, clear, code 4.
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0: 266, I'm unable to get past the duo authentication. 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
1: 3,000? 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I'm going to be coming from around our area.
0: So 3 Charlie 16, I'm clear now with 3 Charlie 22.
2: Four 1, you wanna come up here?
0: Careful. Charlie is en route to CVS. The subject is a black male. He's last seen wearing a dark green shirt, dark blue or black pants. He's going to be up near the front door.
1: Four 46, put me on the collision to Pecan.
3: 4-1, can't believe. You need their information over here.
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0: Yes, the subject is in aisle 22 or 23. No weapons seen, no obvious signs of intoxication. Subject is no longer in the store.
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0: 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Should come back to a Gardner.
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1: Go ahead.
0: Can you also log billing in 2000, please?
1: Okay.

Living at 47 around to a suspicious person, 9116 Hawkeye Road, Vet Community First, Phase 3. Subject is a Hispanic male, last seen wearing a black shirt and red shorts. He's not causing a disturbance, the caller just does not know if he lives in the community. He's near the Welcome Building, no weapon seen. He's also holding a cell phone. Three Baker 30 Town, clear out with Three Baker 47. The caller refused to give their information. They said they were concerned because the male did not have a badge.

Unit 3, David 21, en route to Friday 2, traffic has a debris item 44,000 block of North FM 620. It's going to be for a small gas can in the middle of the roadway on the northbound side.

0: 6. The bicycle is going to be taken to St. David at Round Rock.
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1: Can you put me on an auto pet agency, sir? Building 2000 just unlocked. Can you try to resecure the mags again, please?
0: Cancel.

0: 3 Charlie 22, can I get the case number, please?
1: 3 Charlie 22, case number 262-820-715.

0: Charlie 16, San Rato Collision, 7101 East William Cannon Drive at the Clearwater Express Wash. Someone's advising staff or asking her to leave, and she doesn't want to leave without getting a report. Three Charlie 10, I believe your criminal trespass might be related to that collision. The caller for your criminal trespass is saying a female is holding up the line and refusing to leave. Caller to manager. Three Baker 47 is good for. Three Baker 20 checking status.
1: 96946.
0: Okay. Good work.
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0: 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It's in regards to a black or blue sedan that has blacked out windows parked up on the other side of the gate of the hills.
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1: 10-4, we'll cancel our officer. Thank you. 740, did you copy?
2: 740, I'm clear.

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0: 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The alarm company called back to cancel.
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1: Park 67, go ahead.
0: Charlie 22, I did not hear your traffic.
2: Sorry,
0: can you cut that out?

0: through Charlie 16 through Charlie 22.
1: Charlie 16. So.
0: Hey, do not leave her. Let her leave. We have an assault. All
1: right. Please try to get the stairs away.
2: Please. Letting check. Let call.
1: Ever. Units near Baker 38 and route priority 2, traffic hazard in Baker 40, 3600 block of North State Highway 130 northbound. This call is transferred from APD. They're advising a large tire is blocking the right lane on northbound of 130.

Unit 3, Adam 11, 3, Adam 20, en route to priority 2 check welfare, Adam 10, 200 block of Comanche Lane. It's going to be for an iPhone fall notification. There's a female heard in the background stating, please

0: 320.
1: 320.
0: Well, that's disturbance. Are all the subjects still there?
1: It's unknown. The caller's no longer there, and it happened about 20 minutes ago.
0: Yeah, so you can close it if you get another call.
1: 10-4.
2: Units en route to the check welfare on Comanche Lane. Address has been updated to the rapid location of 237 Comanche Lane. Female sounds confused, stated she couldn't get into the house, but she's okay now.
3: Unit 3 Baker 47, southbound traffic, 6700 block of Decker Lane.

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0: 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Unither Baker 16 is out in traffic, 3300 block of Kelly Lane.
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1: I'm clear.
2: Just for 43, I wasn't able to get a return on Everest if you happen to have a DL number.
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1: Unit 3-33, clear for roadways. Roadway is reopened.
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3: 10-4.
1: Unit 3-31, can you start fire back to the scene with a small truck for a washdown?
3: 10-4.

0: Isso, eu já explico.
1: From 922 Lakewood Drive. Caller saying that there was a vehicle that was sitting in her driveway for an extended period of time. When she approached the vehicle, the subject seemed to be confused and didn't really know where he was located and how to get out of the subdivision. That vehicle was last seen taking a left on Lakewood Drive. It's a green VW hatchback with the windows down. William Lincoln, 1561.
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0: 79, I'm code 4, no checks. It's a dead battery. We're jumping it now.
1: 10-4. Jamaica 38 on traffic, 4200 block of 130 northbound.
2: 11's code 4.
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Baker units getting reports of reckless driving in Baker 40, 10,300 block of Old Highway 20 for a motorcycle cutting lanes going eastbound on Old Highway 20.

Unit 3-49, route to priority 2 alarm, David 40, 1100 Avenida Mercado Street, building 1 for the bridge at Estancia, building 1. It's going to be an audible alarm for the front door.

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0: 10-4. Marina 34 is out on traffic, 12,700 block of Lexington.

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0: Go ahead, sir. Right, sir.
3: 805.
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2: 10-4.
1: 818 dispatch. You show me 41 football game. 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

0: Surveyor 19 San Mateo, suspicious person, 710 West Howard. For a black male with a machete, he's waving it around. He's not being threatening, it's unclear if he's aggressive. He's also wearing a black shirt and gray sweatpants.
1: It's Rebecca 11, you can preempt me.
2: Well, there, we can read the next 51 rotation, please.
0: 10-4. Westbound. For a vehicle going westbound, it's a gray Chevy truck with the front end torn off. Vehicle speeding and cutting people off. Main 54, I'm clearing now.
3: Oh, 56.410, receive.

0: The suspicious person on Howard. 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
1: 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Secure and occupied.
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